Welcome inside Love and R&B with KG Smooth. 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

0: It's 11 R&B with KG Smooth. The KG Discovery, Roberta Flack, her estate, released the Montreal Years live. And this is her doing Killing Me Softly live in Montreal back in 2005.
1: Okay.

0: that's nice. Background vocals is killing it. That is Killing Me Softly with his song, live from Montreal in 2005 from the Roberta Flack album, The Montreal Years Live. That's a KG Discovery. Coming back, continuing with Before You Get Married, Finish These Sentences First. This is Love and R&B.
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8: Last year, I had back pain radiating down my right leg. 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Then I thought of all of you and how much more devastating this type of injury could be for you. My life stopped. I now feel your pain. Just know at Morgan & Morgan, we got your back. I understand. 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

0: You're inside Love and R&B with KG Smooth, continuing with the poets from Jolene Carmella. Before you get married, finish these sentences first. I feel most love when blank. I feel most disrespected when blank. I have unrealistic expectations about blank. The thing I need to work on before asking someone else to marry me is blank. That's a good one. My future spouse deserves someone who blank. The biggest lesson singleness taught me is blank. If I got married tomorrow, the habit that I would cause the most problems is blank. That's a good one. I need to forgive blank. I need to let go of blank. Marriage will not fix blank. I need God to help me with blank. I love these. Shout out to Jolene Carmella on X with Before You Get Married, finish these sentences first. 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
8: 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I seek forgiveness of any sins I may have committed, and I pray that I will not repeat bad decisions. I pray today for others, including myself, for all of us in need of your mercy and grace. 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We surrender all stress and doubts, all anxiety and worries, all misbeliefs and misinformation, all anger and hatred, all fears and trepidations, as well as all challenges and victories to your divine wisdom and infinite power. 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I love you, dear God, and I praise thy holy name. Hallelujah and amen.
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1: This is a love that withstands time, space, and matter forever. Forever's a mighty long time. Here we are decades later. The sentiment is still the same. 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

0: week before and see, and just, you know, the random voicemail messages that you all send me. See what y'all are talking about. Wine Time After the Fact. 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

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The next hour, it's wine time after the fact at 844-2588-R&B. 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
1: 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We can love too. You're in the Love Lounge, and now here's another hour of love and R&B.

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It's wine time. Wine time after the fact. Playing your voicemail messages that you left me at 844-258-8RNB. We talked about the 90-day rule where the woman said that she wasn't going to give up sex for 90 days. And so the guy that she's dating said, well, I ain't going to spend no money on you for 90 days. I got your responses for that. And the Father's Day baby daddy card. So we'll get into it. Welcome inside Love and R&B.

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2: Hi, this is Lita. I'm calling from Rockville, Maryland, regarding the 90-day rule. My thing is this. If they have already been intimate before, then for her to cut them off, that's why he's being petty credit. But he's also showing her his true colors, you know, how petty he can be. If he's absolutely serious, then he would, you know, respect what she said. She wanted to wait 90 days, but he acting like, no, he's wrong. And I think he's wrong. But I think she's wrong if she's been giving it to him, and now all of a sudden she's not giving it to him. So if this is kind of a relationship they've never been intimate before, then, you know, the whole thing falls differently. But she's gonna cut him off for 90 days. They've already been intimate, and she shouldn't have done that. It's like dangling a carrot in front of the rabbit. You won't let the rabbit have it. That's crazy.
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0: 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It's Wine Time After the Fact. 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
1: Yeah, this is Sam from Ohio. I was calling regarding the non-paying or maybe not giving up for 90 days. That's a prerogative. Everyone's sex drive is different. So if it's not working out or she explains that on the first date, then, you know, you have the option to not ask her out again or hang out for her again or put her in the friend zone. Some people go on dates particularly to get laid while others don't. And it all depends. But if someone expects you to, if you are expecting something and or they're expecting you to hold out for 90 days for them, then and you don't want to, then they aren't for you, period. And then another thing is, you know, she should pay her own bill as well. She's not giving anything, and y'all not, the whole purpose of dating is to get to know each other, and then she's expecting you to pay the bill, and y'all are supposed to get to know each other, and you guys are not going across that intimacy part, then it's kind of odd for you to still pay her bill. That's just common sense right there, so.
0: Thank you so much for leaving that voicemail message. I got more of your messages coming up. It's Wine Time After the Fact on Love and R&B on 106.7 WTLC.
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17: Sweetheart, I've been trying so hard to get over you. I simply can't. 'Cause the love we shared through the years meant so much to me. All I'm looking for is just a serious relationship, so I can hold all my life.

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1: 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I think that was totally disrespect when that person said her husband a Father's Day card and said that thank you for being her baby daddy.

0: 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I think that's kind of disrespectful. She should have said, thank you, husband, for being a daddy and a supporter on Father's Day. Not a husband is not supposed to be your baby daddy unless she's talking about that she's probably got a sugar daddy instead of, but if she's married and she got a husband, she don't need a call.
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Welcome inside Love and R&B with KG Smooth, the One Voyage 2026 cruise. When I tell you, I'm so excited for this thing to go down, and it's going to be nonstop entertainment, starting with the One Voyage Festival in Nassau, Bahamas, featuring T.I., Keith Sweat, Rick Ross, D.L. Hughley, Confunction, The Barqués, Karen White, Original Lakeside, The Ohio Players, The SOS Band, and The Commodores. 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

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Let's dig into KG's crates. On this day in 2024, just 2 years ago, Lucky Day released his album Algorithm. So let's go through the singles off of this one. The first one being That's You. That's You, the first single from Lucky Day's Algorithm album. The next single that he released was, I love this one right here, is Her.

0: That Is Solved from Lucky Day's album Algorithm, released on June 28th, 2024. Just in case you missed it or it didn't hit back then, maybe give it another go. Coming back, sharing your love story. This is Love and R&B.
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0: 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The Indiana Black Expo Summer Celebration comes to a close with the IBE Gospel Explosion. 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

0: You're inside Love and R&B with KG Smooth. Time for tonight's love story. And tonight's love story is a love message from Marcus to his wife, Anita. And he says, I think I hit the jackpot when I managed to win you over, and even more when you said yes to being my wife. I have your love and affection with the certainty that I will never be disappointed, and I plan on never disappointing you. I love you to the moon and back, and I will honor you and be faithful forever. With all my love, your husband, Marcus. Thank you, Marcus, for that love message. Coming back with something for y'all. 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
1: July the 17th through the 19th in Indianapolis. The stars are coming out for this year's Indiana Black Expo Summer Celebration. 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
1: This is Love It R&B with KG Smooth. Tomorrow night is the Monday mini concert in the second hour of Love It R&B as we wrap up Black Music Month. This month, we are going to feature Missy Elliott as a part of our producer series. So songs produced and written by Missy Elliott, she will be the focal point for tomorrow night's Monday mini concert in the second hour of Love and R&B. So you don't want to miss that. Missy Misdemeanor Elliott, what a songwriter, what a producer. Excited about that tomorrow. Stay with me next hour. We'll step inside this Indian for the Eye of the Storm Midnight Meditation. This is Love and R&B on the home of Indy's R&B leader, 106.7 WTLC.
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The One Voyage 2026 cruise is going to be on fire, especially inside the Love and R&B Lounge. Yeah, I can't wait to see you inside the Love and R&B Lounge. We're going to have Eric Benet, Dave Hollister, Jaheim, Q Parker, Tone Stith, and Jay Brown. 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

0: 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Be afraid of losing yourself by trying to please everyone." Wise words from Mrs. Jackson. Coming back, we'll step inside the Zen Den for the Eye of the Storm Midnight Meditation on Love and R&B. 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
9: 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What you gonna do if that dog chase you? 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He is not afraid.

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0: You're inside Love and R&B with KG Smooth. Let's step inside the Zen Den for the Eye of the Storm Midnight Meditation. Tonight, I'm going to do some positive affirmations for overcoming challenges. So repeat these affirmations. All of my problems have solutions. Obstacles are the foundation of my success. I rise in the face of adversity. No matter what happens, I remain aligned with faith, trust, and love. The universe always has my back. I can do hard things. You stay with me. The vibes continue inside Love and R&B.
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0: This is Love and R&B with KG Smooth, wrapping it up with you on this Sunday night. Tomorrow night, as we wrap up our producer series for the Monday mini concert in the second hour of Love and R&B, we're going to feature the one and only Missy Misdemeanor Elliott. Yeah, I'll have four songs produced and written by Missy Elliott as we highlight this great singer, songwriter, producer, rapper, just the all-around dope individual, Missy Elliott. Make sure that you're following the show on social media. We are at Love and R&B Show on Instagram and Facebook, and you can follow me while you're at it. I am at KG Smooth, and I will see you back here tomorrow night for all of the fun, all of the vibes, all of the love, and all of the R&B. Good night, Circle City.
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0: the biggest event of the summer, the annual IBE Summer Celebration. 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It's Kim.
1: I can't stop loving you.
0: Plus, Indiana's own October London.
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0: Also on the same stage, it's the king of Southern Soul, King George. 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And then,
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0: Saturday night, July the 18th. 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And guess who's starring live in concert? It's Scarface.
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0: 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Hey, we're taking the time to celebrate the artists whose voices and talent and legacy grace the One Voyage Cruise stage over the years.
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6: Parents, listen to me. We want our city to shine, right? Well, it starts with a high-quality education right here at IPS. Now, you know, this is where it all started for me. And as an alum, I'm always repping IPS. Yep, see, I know what you're thinking. Mike, why are you talking about school? I thought you was the class clown. Yeah, well, I was. But IPS is where I found my voice, my true voice. And IPS is the launch pad for the next generations of legends. Whether your kids are in coding, construction, nursing, or the arts, IPS has the programs to prepare students for the future they're dreaming about. We're talking about specializing academics, hands-on training, and staff who cares about our kids. So what are you waiting for? 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It's time to choose your IPS, because IPS is here for you.
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2: Parents, listen to me. We want our city to shine, right? Well, it starts with a high-quality education right here at IPS. Now, you know, this is where it all started for me. And as an alum, I'm always repping IPS. Yep, see, I know what you're thinking. Mike, why are you talking about school? I thought you was the class clown. Yeah, well, I was. But IPS is where I found my voice, my true voice. And IPS is the launch pad for the next generations of legends. Whether your kids are in coding, construction, nursing, or the arts, IPS has the programs to prepare students for the future they're dreaming about. We're talking about specializing academics, hands-on training, and staff who cares about our kids. So what are you waiting for? It's time to come to Indianapolis Public Schools now. It's time to choose your IPS, because IPS is here for you.
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2: Parents, listen to me. We want our city to shine, right? Well, it starts with a high-quality education right here at IPS. Now, you know, this is where it all started for me. And as an alum, I'm always repping IPS. Yep, see, I know what you're thinking. Mike, why are you talking about school? I thought you was the class clown. Yeah, well, I was. But IPS is where I found my voice, my true voice. And IPS is the launch pad for the next generations of legends. Whether your kids are in coding, construction, nursing, or the arts, IPS has the programs to prepare students for the future they're dreaming about. We're talking about specializing academics, hands-on training, and staff who cares about our kids. So what are you waiting for? It's time to come to Indianapolis Public Schools now. It's time to choose your IPS, because IPS is here for you.
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2: 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We want our city to shine, right? Well, it starts with a high-quality education right here at IPS. Now, you know, this is where it all started for me. And as an alum, I'm always repping IPS. Yep, see, I know what you're thinking. Mike, why are you talking about school? I thought you was the class clown. Yeah, well, I was. But IPS is where I found my voice, my true voice. And IPS is the launch pad for the next generations of legends. Whether your kids are in coding, construction, nursing, or the arts, IPS has the programs to prepare students for the future they're dreaming about. 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So what are you waiting for? It's time to come to Indianapolis Public Schools now. It's time to choose your IPS, because IPS is here for you.
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0: Another day, another excuse. Black Tony swears he's coming to work, but you know how that goes.
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2: This Ricky Smiley.
1: Yes, ma'am. We're trying to see if Black Tony could come to work.
2: Hell no. Nah, he's not coming nowhere. He on punishment till next Friday. He's not coming to work. He's not going to play with none of them girls or nothing. He ain't going no damn way. And if you got a problem with it, then you need to come see me.
1: Okay. Yes, ma'am.
2: Hey, Rick.
1: 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Black Tony, you sure that wasn't you instead of your grandma?
2: Nah, I promise that wasn't me, sir. I promise that. Hold on.
1: Put it back on the phone, yeah.
2: That was my grandson. No, hold on. That was.
1: That's what I thought. That's what I thought.
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5: 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Now, you know, this is where it all started for me. 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Yep, see, I know what you're thinking. Mike, why are you talking about school? 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Yeah, well, I was. 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And IPS is the launch pad for the next generations of legends. 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

0: Pastor Krista Tyson, and more with the special Ty Scott 50th Anniversary Concert featuring John P. Key, the 2026 Pentecostal Assemblies of the World Summer Convention, July 19th through the 25th. 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
1: Parents, listen to me. We want our city to shine, right? Well, it starts with a high-quality education right here at IPS. Now, you know, this is where it all started for me. And as an alum, I'm always repping IPS. Yep, see, I know what you're thinking. Mike, why are you talking about school? I thought you was the class clown. Yeah, well, I was. But IPS is where I found my voice, my true voice. And IPS is the launch pad for the next generations of legends. Whether your kids are in coding, construction, nursing, or the arts, IPS has the programs to prepare students for the future they're dreaming about. We're talking about specializing academics, hands-on training, and staff who cares about our kids. So what are you waiting for? It's time to come to Indianapolis Public Schools now. It's time to choose your IPS, because IPS is here for you.
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0: 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Welcome to the Late Side with JC. Welcome back to Monday. Welcome back to the last couple days of June. And welcome summer for real, because it's going to be hot like summer 88 this week. I'll have the details in the forecast later on. But hey, coming up in 19 days, the IBE Summer Celebration Music Heritage Festival with the likes of Kim, October London, King George, Midnight Star, and a special guest. And that's happening once again Friday, July 17th at the IU Michael A. Carroll Track and Soccer Stadium. 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All right, so you know what you need to do. Coming up, I got music on the way from Kool and the Gang, some Her featuring Chris Brown. We're going to step with Snoop Dogg, his latest, and back with T.I. Let him know. It's the Late Side with JC, 106.7 WTLC.
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6: 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Yep, see, I know what you're thinking. Mike, why are you talking about school? 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
6: Parents, listen to me. We want our city to shine, right? Well, it starts with a high-quality education right here at IPS. Now, you know, this is where it all started for me. And as an alum, I'm always repping IPS. Yep, see, I know what you're thinking. Mike, why are you talking about school? I thought you was the class clown. Yeah, well, I was. But IPS is where I found my voice, my true voice. And IPS is the launch pad for the next generations of legends. Whether your kids are in coding, construction, nursing, or the arts, IPS has the programs to prepare students for the future they're dreaming about. We're talking about specializing academics, hands-on training, and staff who cares about our kids. So what are you waiting for? It's time to come to Indianapolis Public Schools now. It's time to choose your IPS, because IPS is here for you.
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I still pump that CD every now and then. Color Me Bad on the Late Side with JC. 106.7 WTLC. Coming up in 12 minutes, I got Snoop Dogg Step. Right now, we're going to be cool with Cool in the Gang. Get down on.

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7: Parents, listen to me. We want our city to shine, right? Well, it starts with a high-quality education right here at IPS. Now, you know, this is where it all started for me. And as an alum, I'm always repping IPS. Yep, see, I know what you're thinking. Mike, why are you talking about school? I thought you was the class clown. Yeah, well, I was. But IPS is where I found my voice, my true voice. And IPS is the launch pad for the next generations of legends. Whether your kids are in coding, construction, nursing, or the arts, IPS has the programs to prepare students for the future they're dreaming about. 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It's time to come to Indianapolis Public Schools now. It's time to choose your IPS, because IPS is here for you.
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0: Chaka Khan, I Feel For You on the Late Side with JC, 106.7 WTLC, Indy's R&B leader. Well, HBO Max is debuting a new documentary series surrounding rapper Jay-Z. The eight-part series titled Jay-Z and 8 will feature Rick Rubin interviewing the performer about his music, lyrics, life experiences, and creative process. Now, Rubin previously produced Jay-Z's song 99 Problems for his 2003 project, The Black Album. A release date for the series has not been given, but is slated to release this fall. Rick Rubin also had a documentary he did with Paul McCartney. If you haven't seen that one, check that out. I think it was called McCartney, simply called McCartney. But yeah, Rick Rubin did an interview with Paul McCartney. Same kind of setup. So check that out when you get a chance. And of course, sometime this fall, Jay-Z and 8, produced by Rick Rubin. It's Late Side with JC, 106.7 WTLC.
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Coming up in 8 minutes, I got Ari Lennox Vacancy. 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
7: Parents, listen to me. We want our city to shine, right? Well, it starts with a high-quality education right here at IPS. Now, you know, this is where it all started for me. And as an alum, I'm always repping IPS. Yep, see, I know what you're thinking. Mike, why are you talking about school? I thought you was the class clown. Yeah, well, I was. But IPS is where I found my voice, my true voice. And IPS is the launch pad for the next generations of legends. Whether your kids are in coding, construction, nursing, or the arts, IPS has the programs to prepare students for the future they're dreaming about. We're talking about specializing academics, hands-on training, and staff who cares about our kids. 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It's time to come to Indianapolis Public Schools now. It's time to choose your IPS, because IPS is here for you.
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0: Mary J. Blige on the late side with JC, 106.7 WTLC, Indy's R&B leader. Well, TSA is bracing to screen nearly 19 million air travelers across the 4th of July holiday period. A TSA senior official says security checkpoints are fully staffed and prepared to welcome these travelers and handle the large passenger volumes during the June 30th through July 6th period. The highest traffic is expected on July 2nd, with an expected 3 million people traveling through airports that day. The agency recommends travelers arrive early and check with their airline before their departure. Indeed, it's going to be a very interesting week. It's the Late Side with JC, 106.7 WTLC.
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2: Did you know nearly 48 million Americans have some form of hearing loss? 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

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Coming up in 12 minutes, I got Kim's latest, but right now we're going to throw it to another Jackson.

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0: That's Kim with One Love on the Late Side with JC, 106.7 WTLC, Indy's R&B leader. 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

0: Tank, before we get started on 106.7 WTLC, Indy's R&B leader, and yes, before we get started on this forecast, we're going to be under a heat advisory starting at noon today until 8 p.m. Thursday. That's right, we're looking at heat indexes between 98 and 108, especially this week. Now, it will be in the 90s by Friday, because that's going to be kind of like the coolest day of the week. Everything's going to be in the 90s, but that heat index is going to be a whole different story, y'all. So just be aware what you're dealing with, especially if you have to work outside. We're looking at humid, partly cloudy, hot, humid with the highs and lower 90s. And that heat index, maybe like 101, 103 for tonight. Oh, by the way, a strawberry full moon tonight. And it's going to be humid with the lows in the mid-70s. Sunny, hot, and humid again for your Tuesday with the highs in the lower 90s. Tuesday night, clear with the lows in the lower 70s. And Wednesday, clear, hot, and yes, highs in the mid-90s, which means that heat index is going to be like a 105, 107, whatever the case may be. So drink plenty of fluids, wear light clothing. And if you don't need to be out in it, don't be out in it. Right now, partly cloudy in 76, 106.7 WTLC. Good morning.
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Coming up in 8 minutes, I got Raheem Devon's You. Right now, here's his Royal Badness with Raspberry Beret.

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1: This is a love that withstands time, space, and matter forever. Forever's a mighty long time. Here we are decades later. The sentiment is still the same. 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

0: Raheem Devon with you on 106.7 WTLC, Indy's R&B leader. It's time for me and the rest of the third shifters to exit stage left. Make way for the daytimers. Ricky Smiley Morning Show coming your way next at 6 o'clock. And remember, starting after 12 noon today, we're going to be under a heat advisory all the way until 8 p.m. Thursday evening. So in other words, it's going to be hotter than July and we're still in June. But look at it this way. We have a strawberry full moon tonight. You'll see how hot it is when you see that moon. Stay cool out there, everybody. I'll catch you back on the late side. 106.7 WTLC.
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0: Please join me for prayer. Thank you, dear God, for my life, my family, my community, and my friends. I seek forgiveness of any sins I may have committed, and I pray that I will not repeat bad decisions. I pray today for others, including myself, for all of us in need of your mercy and grace. Although we may not know what our future holds, we accept your guidance and direction as we acknowledge that you are in total control of our destiny. We surrender all stress and doubts, all anxiety and worries, all misbeliefs and misinformation, all anger and hatred, all fears and trepidations, as well as all challenges and victories to your divine wisdom and infinite power. Please order my steps according to thy will and nestle my faith in your bosom for my ultimate protection from those who wish me ill. I love you, dear God, and I praise thy holy name. Hallelujah and amen.
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0: today, man. And here to help us get our day started is the senior pastor of the TAB Church in Baltimore, Maryland, Bishop Jason Nelson. Good morning, Bishop.
1: Good morning, Ricky Smiley and the Ricky Smiley Morning Show family. I'm Bishop Jason Nelson. I'm the pastor of the TAB in Baltimore, Maryland, and this is your morning prayer. Dear Lord, we thank you. You are good, and your mercy endures forever. You have proven yourself to be for us. You have proven to be with us, and Father, we thank you. Now, Father, we come before you today asking that you would let your grace and your mercy resonate around each and every one of us. Father, I thank you for everyone that's under the sound of my voice this morning. We give you praise, glory, and honor that you've kept us, that you woke us this morning, that you started us on our way, that you've allowed us to have our right minds. Now, Father, I pray today that you would cover everyone that's under the sound of my voice, that you would allow them to literally walk with your peace. You told us that if we would keep our minds on you, that you would give us perfect peace and that peace would pass all understanding. So, Father, I thank you for peace in a world that is full of chaos. We don't know what's going on in the political system. We see what's happening in the societal system. But, Father, we know that you have the ability to give us peace. So, Father, I speak your peace over your people today. Peace in their homes, peace on their jobs, peace in their families, peace in their marriages, peace in their finances. Father, I thank you now that you have covered each and every one of us. Father, we thank you. According to your word, you said that when we make our prayers, that we should make our prayers with thanksgiving. So we say thank you for all that you have done, all that you are doing, and all that you are going to do. Thank you, Father, that today is the beginning of a great day and that your hand is on us. We give you praise, glory, and honor. In the name of the Lord Jesus Christ, we pray. Amen and amen. And listen, if you're in the DMV area, in the Baltimore area, make sure you stop by our church at the TAB. Love you, Ricky. Y'all have a great day.
0: That was Jason Nelson, the senior pastor of the TAB Church in Baltimore, Maryland. It's time for the praise break on the Ricky Smiley Morning Show.

How many thankful folks in the house tonight? If you're thankful,

0: show.
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4: Good morning. It's Monday, January 29th. I'm Alfredas. Here's what's going on in the news. Rescue efforts are still underway in Venezuela after last week's massive earthquakes. More than 1,400 people have been confirmed dead, and some estimates put the number of missing people at close to 70,000. Search and rescue teams from the U.S. and around the world continue to help look for survivors, and the U.S. is sending a $150 million aid package with more financial assistance likely to follow. Back at home, a Michigan teenager is at the center of growing outrage after being stopped and handcuffed twice in just 10 days. 16-year-old Jeremiah Spearman of Battle Creek says he was simply walking home during both encounters. In body camera video from the first stop, officers are seen tackling and handcuffing the teen after ordering him over. His family says the repeated encounters show racial profiling and have left Jeremiah traumatized. Police defend the stops, saying officers acted appropriately, and in the second incident, they believed the teen may have been armed. The case is now reigniting debate over how black teens are treated during routine encounters with law enforcement. In other news, that long-awaited bipartisan housing bill could finally be heading to President Trump's desk today. The bill is designed to cut red tape and make it easier to build more homes across the country. But Trump says he will not sign it until Congress passes the Save America Act, which would require voters to show ID at the polls. For info on these stories and more, go to RickySmileyMorningShow.com. 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
22: 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Gotta have Top Dog with you. 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And you know what he gonna try to do.

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11: 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We got your WTLC traffic report right here.
12: 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A good Monday morning. Our travel to off to a delay and issue-free start. And to be free of overnight road work within an hour, eastbound 70 has you down with single lane 231 to Little Point. The rest of 70 is quiet as other commutes across 465, 65, and 69, 74 on the Sam Jones Expressway. Your schedule is already full. 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
5: B-R-A-T. Girl, Brad Tat Tat, and this is the hot spot where we bring you music, movies, and more. So let's get on off into it. Well, y'all, nearly four decades into her career, Mary J. Blige is taking a hard look at her early years. In a recent appearance on House Guest with Scott Evans, she said that her behavior in the 90s was horrible, and she admitted that she used to be a monster. She also referenced a time when she would lash out at reporters, sometimes even cursing out journalists for asking repetitive questions. And here's what she had to say.
6: Man, I used to be a monster. Like, what?
7: 1994, Mary was horrible.
6: Sure. Listen, go Google. Go Google it.
7: Google it.
6: You'll see it. It was terrible, man. Terrible. Like, I didn't want to do no interviews. I would curse out the people that's asking, why are you asking the same question? You should be happy that people want to talk to you. This know? Is right. a blessing and an opportunity
7: yeah.
6: for people to want to hear what you have to say. When early on, it was like, shut up. You see it on the interview, right? That's rude and ungrateful. I used to treat people so bad that on the No More Drama album, I said, before I release this album, I need for someone to line up every person that I ever was disrespectful to. And I apologized to every last one of those people. People were so grateful for that apology, but I knew in my spirit that I had to do it because I was awful.
8: Yeah. Well, I remember Ooh. Being afraid to interview her yes. when I knew she was coming to radio station. I'm like, oh boy.
5: Yeah. yeah. I think we all had our share of being like awful. Because at one point, you didn't want to have to do all of that stuff and all of that work. And it was just irritating when people would ask you the same questions. Like, we all have had our off, especially with, like, limo drivers and stuff, taking you to the wrong place. And don't let a limo driver get lost and you got somewhere you need to be. Oh, my goodness. My sister used to get on me so bad for fussing at the limo drivers and stuff. And, yeah, to interview people, you'd be like, dang, you just asked me that question. So,
8: yeah, but how beautiful of her to understand and to yes, realize that yes. this is why you're here.
5: Like, that is growth, though. That is yes. growth and wisdom. And once you get older, and that's maturity
1: because
5: right
1: Brett,
5: there.
1: You do grow out of it, and when you become big celebrities like me and you,
5: it's oh, like... Wait, excuse me,
1: I'm saying celebrities on our level, like myself.
9: I feel you, Kay.
1: Yeah, you know what I'm saying, Rock? And the limo drivers, and the interviews, and the repetitive questions, yeah. and just the pictures. And
5: You rode like, the limos Brett, back when they was like the yeah, long like, limos? Back
1: no, I'm saying, like, Brett, it's hard for people to relate on our level, but...
8: Our level?
1: Yeah, like, you know, like me, you, Jay-Z, like us.
8: How many albums did you sell?
1: In the celebrity world.
5: I'm moving on, y'all. Yeah. All eyes have been on Michael Jackson since his biopic. And Al B. Shore recently shared an interesting fact that many people never knew. On a red carpet, Al B. Shore, he said that his verse on the song Secret Garden was originally going to be Michael Jackson's verse. Check out what he said.
10: I remember recording the song Secret Garden. For a very long time, people thought the first verse was Michael Jackson. And that's only because... I Michaeled out. It was really an appreciation because he was actually supposed to be a part of the song. But as schedules and record releases and so on and so forth came about, you know, we're very happy with the result. But it could have been Luther Vandross, Al B. Shore, El DeBarge, James Ingram, Barry White. It was a number of artists that were considered for the song. And I just think it's a complete blessing that I was. So okay. I wanted to bridge the gap by almost doing a tribute to Michael.
8: Wow.
5: That's what's up. That's well, cool. Let's hear a little bit of Al B. Shore's verse to see if we can hear his tribute to Michael.

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0: That's why we loved him, man. Everybody loved him.
3: Yes. Okay. That song was a jam, too. Still is a jam, yes. Secret Garden. Come on now. Yeah. We're going to wrap up the hospital on that Secret Garden note. But for more information on these stories and more, you can go to RickySmileyMorningShow.com. And you can catch me on all my social media. So Brat. And that's right here on the Ricky Smiley Morning Show.
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16: 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Harrison and Judah Band closing out the IBE Gospel Explosion. 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
5: It's time for Gary's Word of the Week.
4: And you know this, man.
6: All right, y'all, Rick's on the morning show. It's time to expand your vocabulary with the Word of the Week. Gary's going to provide us with a new definition and explain how to use a word in a sentence. And so, Gary, you know, what word will you be expanding our vocabulary with this week?
7: Yes, Rick, it's a beautiful word. I mean, I kind of almost studied it, but I mean, looking at it, I know I could just deliver it right out the back. But anyway, our word for the week this week, Ricky, is impenetrable. Impenetrable.
0: Whoa. Whoa. Whoa. And you went in with such confidence.
7: Yeah.
0: To be so wrong.
6: Come on, Gary. Yeah.
7: Impenetrable. Impenetrable.
0: Now, your emphasis is on the wrong syllables in every way. Like there's wrong and then there's completely
7: okay. Look,
0: 100%.
6: This used to be my favorite part in middle school when they find that person in there that can't read that good. I don't know why it would tickle me so bad.
7: It's an adjective. Yeah,
0: that's not how you say that word, sir.
7: Impenetrable.
0: No, there's no penne. There's no penne.
7: P-E-N-E is penne.
0: Penne is a pasta.
7: That's what I know.
8: And there's two N's.
0: Ain't a pasta.
7: Ricky.
6: Yeah, it's two N's in penne.
0: Yeah.
7: Oh, it is.
6: M pen. They got it. They have it broke down in syllables.
7: M pen at trouble.
0: Well, you can say A or you can say ah. If you say ah, M pen at tra.
8: Don't say it. Don't do it.
6: You should have. Gary, what? Can I ask you a question? I never asked you this.
0: What?
6: Did y'all wear helmets in your class?
7: No, we did not, honey. I knew how to read back then. Y'all just giving these words, honey.
0: This word is actually not that difficult.
7: Impenetrable. Impenetrable.
0: No, your emphasis is on the wrong syllable.
6: They were so dumb, they had face masks. And a chin strap.
0: Impenetrable.
7: Impenetrable.
0: Yeah.
7: Impenetrable.
0: There you go. Impenetrable. Stay right there.
6: That's good.
7: Impenetrable.
0: Yeah, there you go.
6: There you go. All right, and then go ahead and use the word in a sentence.
7: Okay. It's a fact that my daily wardrobe modeling posts reinforce the fact that people like myself with oddly shaped bodies.
8: Don't say it.
7: And alien-like. Now, let me tell you something, Ricky.
6: Oddly shaped bodies and alien-like
7: facial features are impenetrable to ridicule. How in the hell are you going to say I got damn alien-shaped face?
0: Have you

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15: 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It's startling that 6 months have passed already. When you were 10, it seemed like your teen years would never come. By the time you're a teenager, you just can't wait for 21. However, do you remember when 30 years old seemed to come right after 23? And then 40 and 30 years felt like they were only a couple years apart. Wow. And at 40, statistics say that your life is half over if you are blessed. At 50, some of us start having pains in parts of our bodies that we didn't even know we had. Then here comes 60, and everybody is saying yes, ma'am, or no, sir, to you. By your 70s, you become acutely aware that life is way too short, that time moves way too fast, and there definitely are no replays and no rewinds. So relish every second of every minute of every hour you are blessed to have, because time cannot be repeated.
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5: Hold it.
6: Yes, man. Half woman.
5: It's Gary.
6: I want to hip you to the T.
5: It's Gary, baby.
7: Good morning, Ricky. Good morning, America. All right, we're back, y'all, at the BET Awards 2026, you know, and we're with this young man. I mean, this man says what he got to say, and I want him to just let everybody know how in the hell he feels. Because you know why? He's Eric Benet. Merry Christmas.
8: Happy Hanukkah.
7: My Lord.
8: Mazel tov up
5: Kwanzaa?
8: In this.
5: Kwanzaa.
8: Can we get some Kwanzaa? Can we get some, some happy Father's Day. Father's Day.
7: Oh, is that a day?
8: Let's do it for the daddies.
7: Oh, yeah, give it for the daddies. Yeah.
8: Right?
7: So, Eric, so tell us, what's been going on with you now?
8: A lot.
7: I know a lot. I know you have new music coming out.
8: Yeah.
7: You're touring, honey.
8: Yeah.
7: You're going to even come on
5: the one voyage.
8: I'm coming on the one voyage cruise. I'm coming on the 1% cruise. I'm coming on the unlimited shrimp cruise.
5: Yes.
7: No, but you know what you said, though.
8: What did I say?
7: Oh,
8: yeah.
5: Yeah. This ain't
8: the low rent cruise.
5: No.
8: This ain't the pigs in
5: the
8: bank.
5: We got hammocks on the balcony now.
8: Yeah, we got people walking in with the Platinum Amex cards.
7: All right. No, that won't be me, but yes, sir.
8: Yeah. That's what's up. No, I'm looking forward to that. We're going to have some fun on that.
5: Yeah. You did an amazing performance last year, so I know you're going to bring it back again this year.
8: Thank you. Yeah.
5: You kept talking about 65, and you was about to have this birthday and everything. Yeah. So now we're just going to celebrate the landmark on the boat.
8: You know, when you get my age, you're looking at all these viral videos of some of our iconic performers. You don't know how long I'm going to be in key.
7: Okay.
8: You don't know how long I'm going to be able to be up there and you know, still do that.
7: As long as you exercise, you'll be able to do it.
8: Yeah. So every performance, I treat like, oh, Lord, this might be one of the last three.
7: We don't want to say that.
8: No, not the last three. No, I ain't going to say that shit.
7: So, Eric, BET Awards, so what brings you out?
8: I'm just coming out to support the culture, the art, and to say, how come ain't no black owners on BET? Come on, you know me. Ain't now black owners of BET.
7: Well, but they had one.
8: Then what the hell happened? Then why? I mean, I'm here to say, like, yo, how you gonna have BET with no black representation in the owners of the network?
5: Now, we met the vice president yesterday.
7: Yeah, we met the vice president.
5: Very lovely.
7: Yeah.
8: Vice president. Lovely, yes. Lovely,
7: no,
8: lovely.
7: I'm
8: talking owner.
5: Oh, that's right, president. Yes.
8: Owner.
5: Yes.
8: Owner. Owner, the owners make the calls.
7: Well, Eric, but they still gave you a free ticket.
8: Yeah, that's how they've been doing this for the last 500 years up in this month. So, I would love to see some black representation in the ownership of BET. I think that's crucial. Who better than, and it's great that the vice president is black, but the president is black, but the president got to answer to somebody.
5: Yeah.
8: You know?
5: Yeah.
8: So. Man,
7: well, who do your president of the United States answer to?
8: Satan.
5: Okay.
8: Beelzebub.
5: All right.
7: It is too early. You're the first damn guest, and you are just all crunked up.
5: Listen, we follow him. We already know how to get down. be a pearl necklace going in, yes. You know?
7: What's next?
8: What's next for Eric Benet?
5: Yeah, what you working
8: you
5: on?
8: You couldn't get it out. Why the hell couldn't you get the shit out?
7: I know.
5: You threw him off with the marriage.
7: You threw me.
5: What you working on?
8: So I got a lot going on. My new single, Who's Gonna Save Us? It's the first single from a solo record I'm going to have coming out later this year. And I'm actually going into the studio to finish writing the rest of the songs. I just finished my first manuscript to a book.
5: Okay.
8: Yeah, yeah. It's a young adult fantasy.
7: A young adult fantasy.
8: Yeah, young adult fantasy for ages 12 to 14. But the overall theme of the book is to realize the power of your truth, your inner voice, and overcoming the trauma that you ain't had nothing to do with.
7: Groovy.
5: Well, we're looking forward to having you on the cruise. You gonna perform some of this new music that you're
8: talking
5: about? Hell
8: yeah.
5: Cruise?
8: Yeah,
5: okay,
8: man.
5: Good.
8: We're gonna do the new song, man.
7: So, Eric, when you became so political?
8: Always. I just...
5: You've always been this? You just started getting...
8: I've always been this way. I've just started becoming like, I'm gonna say what I want to say. I've been that way since my 40s, but I probably got more active on social media, hence people are able to see it more.
5: Yeah. Because I've been following you for years, and it just it seemed like all of a sudden you was just like, man, bump this.
8: Yeah.
5: I'm going to say what, how
8: think,
5: I feel.
8: I think one of the real catalysts of it was just watching a 34-count felon, professional, lifelong con artist, you know, become president. And at that point, how the hell I'm going to try to make somebody comfortable by curbing what I have to say about that?
7: But the thing is, but a lot of people... feel like you, but they're afraid it would be blackballed.
8: Then y'all better speak the hell up.
7: Well, listen, Eric, we didn't talk enough stuff about this.
8: This is the truth.
7: Let's talk personally. Are you married?
8: I am currently married.
7: Are
8: yes.
7: You married?
8: I am. Yeah.
5: You've been married for a long time.
8: We're going on like 15 years.
7: Damn.
8: Yeah. Two children.
5: Yes.
8: Got a 14-year-old, and our youngest is going to turn 12 next month. And you know, I got a 34-year-old daughter, too.
5: Wait,
8: grown-ass
5: India,
8: lady.
5: India, right?
8: India, yeah.
5: She's that old now?
8: Yeah.
5: My God. They're getting older. We're not.
8: Yeah, they're incredible.
5: We appreciate you coming. We can't wait to see you on the One Voyage Cruise. Honey. Can't wait for the new music.
8: Yeah, we're going to have
5: book,
8: some fun.
5: Everything.
7: Yeah. How can people reach you? What's your
8: name? Oh, you need to.
5: Y'all need to follow.
8: My number is 777-9311.
5: That's my number, too.
8: Yeah. Or you can get me at 867-5309.
7: Eric, give them your damn.
8: Okay, or you can go to ericbenet.net. People ain't gonna go to the website, so Instagram is at ericbenet.
5: There you go. Well, we appreciate you coming. Looking
8: Thank
5: forward
8: you.
5: To seeing you in the fall.
8: Yeah, we're gonna have
5: new
8: some
5: music,
8: fun.
5: New book, everything.
8: Yeah,
5: keep
7: we're
5: up the good
7: you
5: work.
7: On the boat.
5: Yes.
8: See me on the boat eating the prime, like the organic chicken. On this cruise, it's gonna be
7: my cage.
8: And I know, free range. I made it, mama.
5: Thank you so much.
8: All right, y'all.
7: Live at the BET Awards, and I'm Gary with the T.
5: I'm Nia Noel.
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7: 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From the east side, northbound 465 traffic is just beginning to build. 56th Street, 269. Northbound 65 as well, nearing 70. Northbound Collector alike, south split to Washington. 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

0: Listen, hey, I'm going to be hosting the One Voyage Cruise 2026, man. It's a party with a purpose. And we said, come on, y'all, make some noise.
1: Go.
0: Gary, you ready?
2: I am ready, baby.
0: That first cruise got you right, though, right?
2: And that was my first
0: you
2: cruise.
0: You actually had a good time.
2: I sure did, and I would have never thought that, honey.
0: I told you.
2: I had a ball on that balcony. It made me a little nervous, but, honey, I got past it.
0: Jesus took us down the water.
2: He took us down the water.
0: And
2: honey.
0: Back safe and sound. And he's good.
2: Yes, he's good. Hallelujah. Shalala, shalala.
0: Yeah, shala, la, la, la, la. Hey, man, we're going to have so much fun, man. 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Alfredas, what are you looking forward to the most?
3: I mean, this is sad, but I want to see what Gary wears every day. I know he's picking out his outfits right now.
0: You
3: for
0: ought to
3: real.
0: Be tired of that. He do that. He do the most every morning. Every
3: yes.
0: morning.
3: But I'm excited about seeing T.I. I'm really yep. excited to see T.I. and to just relax. You know, I've never been on a cruise.
0: Oh, really?
3: I am so excited.
0: Come on, man. I'm glad that you're going to get to experience that. Rock Teaser, are you excited about Rick Ross?
1: Come on, the boss, man. Keith Sweat going to be in the building, dog. Well, that's
0: man,
1: well,
0: I'm going to ask that. Forever.
1: Come on, man. Keith going to be in the building. Then we got the old school, man. SOS Band, Commodores, Ohio Players.
0: Wait a minute.
1: Players.
0: Did you say the SOS Band and the Commodores?
1: Ooh, they coming, dog. They coming. Right.
0: But you know what I really want to see? Confunction.
1: Yes, sir. Oh,
0: and the Ohio Players.
1: And oh, DJ Hudson. King. Capri.
0: Yes, sir. Capri. And everybody, D.C., y'all know EU, y'all know Sugar Bear is going to be in the building, man. Karen White.
4: Oh, I love Miss White. Superwoman.
0: And all of the Southern Soul fans, King George is going to be there, 803 French, Fat Daddy.
1: Come on, dog.
0: And for all the people that saved, sanctified, Holy Ghost filled, fire baptized, got Jesus on your side and you running for your life. We got Jonathan McReynolds is going to be on the cruise. We got Jacalyn Carr.
1: Come on. Woo!
0: We got Hezekiah Walker.
5: What?
0: That's going to be on the cruise, man. And listen, y'all, I will be doing my famous karaoke night. Karaoke night is going to be the bomb. I'm so excited about that, man. I'm looking forward to hosting that. Steve Brown going to be in the building,
1: the
0: so we're going to be hold on, just give me a chance. We're going to have a whole lot. Just give me a minute. Yeah, a whole lot. Trying to. My God, today.
5: Overzealous.
0: Yeah. He said it right when I said it. Man, I was just here to get to the comedian. But look, there's going to be a whole lot of comedians going to be there. Lord Jesus, I hope they book Lou Nail.
1: Oh, God.
0: Lou Nail. Yeah. You know everybody know that Lou Nail my side piece.
1: Yes.
0: I'm trying to take my say what, Brett?
6: Me and my side piece.
1: Yes.
0: So it's going to be a lot of comedians on the cruise this year. Now, a lot of comedians. I'm talking about comedy all throughout the boat, throughout the whole night.
5: You're
0: damn right. Don't you ever forget about stand-up comedy, because comedy is what carry everything and keep everything going and holding everything over. So shout out to all the comics that's going to be there. We're going to have that
5: I'm
0: list for you.
5: I'm getting me a tattoo.
0: Come on now.
3: A tattoo?
5: I'm getting me a tattoo. They got a tattoo parlor.
3: Shut up.
0: And we want everybody to know that Wi-Fi is included. This is huge.
1: Yes.
0: Wi-Fi is included, y'all. 20 eateries included, 20 restaurants, so you ain't got to worry about them buffets grabbing them spoons that everybody touch. 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

0: Black Tony, why you calling in sick today?
1: Okay. First off, let me tell you like this, y'all. First off, I'm up on what's going on with the with my job. I already know, son. Just because I ain't dealt today, that don't mean I'm sick. I got a whole situation going on. And I want to shout out to all the folks in Philadelphia on the Real Sound of Philadelphia Classic 107.9. You think okay. I didn't even know that, did you? You didn't think I know that,
0: though? Hey, bro, I'm just going by what you do.
1: Hey, what's up to everybody in Philadelphia? Because it's so ironical that this happened, because guess what I'm in?

0: dudes be trying to help young dudes out, and it's called Grindr. I went on there, sunk my picture, and the dude son, it's an old dude though. His son, he said he liked my picture, and so he said, "I want you to come up and visit me and what hang out,
1: like for a job or something."
0: I don't know, Grindr. I don't even know how to pronounce that. But I went up, though. He flew me up, though. It's a little club last night, shawty. But guess what, boy? Wasn't no women's in the club. I'm talking about, boy, where the women's at, shawty? I'm talking about me and her hanging out. We drinking and everything. I'm like, boy, where the women's at? He's talking about, don't worry about that. Talking about, it's all good. Don't worry about that.
1: Oh, y'all went to the toolbox. Y'all was in a strip club called the Toolbox.
0: No, it wasn't no strip club. It was just like a little bar, you know what I'm saying? We ended up drinking whatever. He was like, you know, just come on back to the crib. You know what I'm saying? So I come back to the crib. We hanging out at the crib, shawty. Yeah, and I said, you going to give me a hotel? He said, no, you can stay here, you know, kick it with me, shawty. And we started talking about life and everything. And he said, I said, you. He said, I'm trying to get behind you on whatever you're trying to do, shawty.
2: Nice.
0: And I said, I said, you trying to get behind? He said, yo, I'm trying to get behind you. I'm going to push you to, you know, be better.
2: Oh, I hope he's going to get behind you, all right.
0: So now, I'm just trying to.
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10: 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From the west side, northbound 465 has report of an accident at 65 with a slight slowdown nearing the scene. Still have an earlier crash on the exit ramp westbound 70 to 465 with the rest of the main drags all light and Byman problem free. 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
1: Texas.
0: America. We're back, honey. We're here with this lovely superstar, baby. Mm-hmm. Yes, I said superstar lady. I love, honey. I had to go wrestle her up, baby, because they were trying to keep this girl away from us, but honey. Good morning, Ricky. Good morning, America. We're back, honey. We're here with this lovely superstar, baby. Mm-hmm. Yes, I said superstar lady. I love, honey. I had to go wrestle her up, baby, because they were trying to keep this girl away from us, but honey, ain't no way in hell I was going to let Moni Long not come and sit at this booth. Moni, how you doing?
2: I'm doing so good, Gary. First of all, I like this fit. You trying to battle?
0: Yes, baby.
2: you trying to battle? You trying to look better than me?
0: And you know what? And I told them, I was like, I will not look better than the queen. But they said, well, you're a queen too. But I'm not that queen. But not this queen, honey. Nia, how are we doing?
3: Listen, we are so happy to see you here and
2: thank
3: see your
2: you.
3: Beautiful face. Looking fabulous, by the way.
2: You, Manisha, she's back.
3: Okay, thank you, honey. Like, keep paying her. Keep cutting the check for her. What's going on with you? We've heard a lot of great stuff in the news. You're mm-hmm. getting healthy and back out
2: yes.
3: there.
2: Yes.
3: Yes. So tell us about some of the projects that you're about to work on now that you're back.
2: So I'm still resting, still healing, very much taking my time, pacing it.
3: Please do.
2: Just surrounding myself with good friends and family, people
3: yeah.
2: who actually care about me, because in the past there have been a lot of people around who just wanted me to work.
0: See that.
2: They weren't concerned about me resting and
3: yeah.
2: doing what was needed for me. So I'm just so grateful that everybody around me is just like, girl, take your time. If you don't want to do that, don't do it.
0: Don't do it.
2: So this weekend I came out to have some fun. I do
3: see
2: have a single
3: friends.
2: That just dropped.
3: Yeah.
2: The video just dropped the other day. Mm-hmm. Very excited about that. But, you know, for the most part, I'm just trying to have some fun. I've been
3: yeah.
2: literally in the bed since November.
0: Yeah.
2: Because for those of you who don't know, the recovery process for a lung transplant is insane. And I'm ready. I'm ready
0: to
2: pop back out.
3: Yeah.
0: I reported the story the other day morning. I'm like, that was a blessing. Amazing.
3: Amazing.
0: God. Because you do know, honey, we as black people, we don't donate organs. We don't do
2: that. Trust me, I know the history. My grandmother was a nurse. All of my aunties were nurses. They worked at the hospital. And they all told me, you know, never put your... put on your ID to be a
3: box.
2: Donor.
3: Yeah.
2: But having been a recipient, I encourage people to just rethink that.
0: Yes, ma'am.
2: Just because
0: honey.
2: I think that if it wasn't for my donor, I wouldn't be here. So I really
0: exactly.
2: appreciate.
0: Exactly,
2: yeah.
0: honey.
3: So the thing I was wondering with this and having the transplant, how is it affecting your art and your voice, or is it not?
2: Can I just be 100% with you?
3: Please
2: I'm not
3: do.
2: Thinking about that.
3: Yeah, okay.
2: Like, I know we love my music, and I
0: mm-hmm.
2: love doing, but I just want to breathe. Like,
0: okay.
2: You know,
3: but the blessing in that is.
2: Here, that's it. And,
3: yes.
2: Whatever God has for me, it is for me. I'm not going to lose any opportunities. I'm not looking like I'm not looking at it as like I need to hurry up and do anything.
3: No. Mm-hmm.
2: It just is what it is. I'm alive, and that's all I care about.
3: That's the blessing
0: and you're looking
3: in
0: fabulous.
3: Itself.
0: In the words of Toni Braxton, she said, breathe again.
3: Breathe. Amen. Amen to that. Well, we're happy to see you here looking amazing. We
0: and you
3: need
0: know,
3: it.
0: It's funny, though, thinking about back on last year around this time, you sang happy birthday to me because it was my birthday. You're not doing my
2: birthday. Is your
0: birthday
2: again?
0: Yeah.
2: Well,
0: honey,
2: it might sound a little like Barry White if I try to
0: girl,
2: sing it right
0: no,
2: now. But we can
0: no.
2: do the black version. You ready?
0: Yeah.
2: One, two, three. Happy birthday to you.
3: Come on.
0: Happy birthday to me. May your wishes come true.
3: Yeah.
0: Oh, they're going to come true because I'm sitting with you,
2: Moni. Yeah,
0: Lord.
2: I wish you more bling and all the things.
0: Yeah,
3: oh,
0: Moni,
3: I love that.
0: You know, girl, honey, I'm going to go on, is it Swanson Street? One of those streets, girl?
2: Go to the alley.
0: Do the alley.
2: Yeah.
0: I'm going to the alley, bitch.
2: Listen, I'll be in the alley. I don't care how much money I got, baby. I'm still going to give me a little discount here and there.
0: Thank you.
2: Period.
3: That's
2: point blank.
3: You're going to keep your money.
2: You're not going to tell me how to spend my money.
0: At all. And then, like I tell people, it's not, honey, what you're carrying is who's carrying it.
2: Okay, period. Make the money, don't let the money make you.
3: Amen
0: period.
3: Amen to that.
0: Well,
3: and
0: Moni, we're not
3: going to
0: hold you long, honey, but we thank you so much for stopping by. Good luck to you and your endeavors,
2: thank
0: honey.
2: Thank you so much.
3: And
2: I love y'all.
0: We love you,
3: and we wish you the best of health and wealth in life.
2: Absolutely. I'm going to try to hurry up and get in and get out so I don't have to mix with everybody air.
0: Yes,
2: you know what I'm saying? I got my mask in my bag, so to all my doctors, if you're watching this, I am following the protocol.
0: She's following the protocol, honey. Because,
3: and resting.
0: She's in the spirit with me. Thank you, Moni.
2: Of
3: yes,
2: course. Of course.
3: So
2: I love you guys.
3: Money. Thank you.
0: Live at the BET Awards, and I'm Gary with the T.
3: I'm Nia Noel.
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10: There's traffic reports brought to you by Mothers Against Drunk Driving. From the west side, northbound 465 is an accident to overcome at 65. Northbound 65 is a five-minute delay. Keystone to 70, with both sides of 70 slowing you, approaching 65. 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
2: 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Jeezy is joining us to talk about what's next for the snowman. 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
4: This is a special one right here. Our next guest, listen, man, gave us the soundtrack to The Hustle, and he's making history with a Las Vegas residency. Y'all got to get to it. And now, man, he's letting the world see the man behind the music in a new documentary with Don Lemon. Man, we got a lot to talk about this morning. Y'all show some love for the one and only, the snowman himself, Jeezy, in the building.
5: Woo! Top of the top.
4: Hey, man, happy to have you, man.
5: Man, appreciate y'all having me this morning.
4: Yes, sir.
5: It's a vibe in here.
4: And I have to say, being, I just told you, just being from Birmingham, Alabama, man, you are a part of our culture.
5: Yeah.
4: Birmingham, love you, man, from day one.
5: Shout out to B-Ham, baby.
4: Let everybody know about your residence.
5: Yeah, man.
4: How's it going?
5: It's amazing. It's probably one of the most phenomenal contributions I've been able to give back to the culture.
4: Yeah.
5: Because it is a black tie event. Guys come in tuxedos, the ladies come in gowns. It is a full orchestra, band, and it's an experience. So
4: right.
5: it's not a concert, it's an experience. And
4: yeah.
5: It's pretty much the story of, you know, how I got here, the legend of the snowman, and that's the theme of it. And from day one, it's been phenomenal, meaning like people are really showing up, they're really looking the part, and they're really enjoying themselves. And this is like, for me to be at this point in my career and still doing what I love, but on
4: right.
5: this level, and for all the people that's been rocking with me for, you know, decades,
4: yeah.
5: they we growing together. And that's what this whole thing is about, evolution. And I love it.
4: Brett, what we gonna do, Brett?
5: Yeah, Brett. Really,
6: man, I told him we going. I already hit him like, well, we coming. I mean, we talking about a 101 person orchestra, Jeezy. That's crazy.
5: Yeah.
6: And Adam Blackstone, the whole production. Was it stressful?
5: Yeah.
6: Was it stressful trying to get all that stuff together? Because I know it took a whole lot to get everything you want to be in the pocket and perfect to make it a wonderful event. Go ahead. I'm sorry.
5: Well, no, you good, baby. It was battle tested. So we took the orchestra around the world, 23 cities, before we ended up in Vegas because I wanted to take the orchestra to the culture.
4: Wow.
5: You know what I'm saying?
6: You.
5: Because this is about elevation to me and evolving. And the crazy thing is like I had never seen an orchestra before I performed with one.
4: Really?
5: Never.
6: Really?
5: I had
6: really?
5: Never been to an orchestra. You know what I mean? So my first time experience, and the second I stepped on the stage, I was like, the culture got to see this. And I chose right then and there to take it around the world. And we took the actual orchestra to, you know, imagine, you know, Savannah, Georgia.
4: Yeah.
5: And we went there and sold it out. And they was dressed to the nines. But to answer your question, Brad,
4: 101. Ooh, that's a whole.
5: We actually got a place in the Guinness Book of World Records because of that. You know what I'm saying?
6: Nice. Congrats on that.
4: Violins, the oboes.
5: Yeah, all that. You got to come see
4: cellos.
5: It. And to answer your question, Brad, like it's not hard because I got a great team, but I'm dealing with some of the most talented brothers, you know, in the industry. You know, Adam Blackstone is a legend.
4: Yeah,
5: Derek Hodge is a legend.
6: Yes,
5: you know the Color of Noise Orchestra. I mean, they're phenomenal, and these are it's so much talent under one roof, and so for me, all I got to do is show up and ball. You
4: right,
5: know what I'm saying, so that's it.
6: Okay.
5: Make sure that tuxedo looking like it's supposed to look. You know what I mean?
4: What does it really feel like performing with an orchestra? That's big, man.
5: You got to think about it. We were just talking about B-Ham, right?
4: Yeah,
5: think about this. When I came to BM, I was performing on top of speakers because there wasn't no stages, right?
4: Yeah.
5: The clubs were so small.
4: Right.
5: And for decades, I just was doing that. Meaning, like, I was just showing up with my DJ. Shout out to my DJ, DJ Ace. And we would just get it in.
4: Yeah.
5: When you look behind you and see 101 musicians that's helping great. You execute your vision.
4: Yeah.
5: It's like showing up with a team.
4: Yeah.
5: When you was just doing it dolo. And
6: wow.
5: It's, you know, sometimes I look back, I can't even believe it, but I'm like, wow, you know, this is next level for me as an artist.
4: Yeah.
5: You know what I'm saying?
1: Jeezy, you talk about elevation, and I so respect you coming from where you came from to where you are now and just your growth and everything. But how does it, so you're doing your hits.
5: Yeah.
1: With an orchestra, and do you incorporate the DJ with it as well?
5: Well, the DJs go on earlier.
1: You know what gave you the confidence to believe that this would actually work? Because this is phenomenal.
5: Man, for me, it was like it had to be done for the culture. You know what I mean? The culture has no presence in Las Vegas, Nevada, which is the music capital and entertainment capital of the world. And it's like, we're supposed to be there.
4: Right.
5: So for me, it's just like, this is planting the flag. And I tell them every night, you know, this ain't, you know, a show. This is our welcome home party. We supposed to be, culture is supposed to show up in Las Vegas like
6: come
5: that.
6: Come on now.
5: And it ain't no wedding when you see all these people walking out with these tuxedos. We coming to celebrate. You know what
6: come
5: I'm saying?
6: Come on now.
5: Yeah.
0: Right. But what was different is you said that the hotel didn't reach out to you, which is how some of the residencies do.
4: Right.
0: You went and searched for the hotel and put your own money up behind it.
5: Yeah. Yeah.
4: Oh, wow.
5: I mean, but you know, it's for culture. So it's like, it's no different than when I was buying mixtapes and passing them out. You know, I really believe in this. This is like bigger than, you know, just the music and the show. It's like, you know, I'll invest in us.
4: Yeah.
5: You know what I'm saying? Because that's how I feel. Because when you know, you coming out of there and some of them brothers like, yo, I brought my son. He ain't never wore a suit.
4: Right.
5: And they feeling good. You know, they looking good. You see, and the craziest thing is, for some reason, it's turned into a date night.
4: Yeah.
5: You know what I'm saying? Yes. I would never thought thug motivation.
6: Absolutely. That's a beautiful thing, though.
1: That's part of that elevation we were talking about. Yeah. You know what I'm saying? You know, even thugs elevate.
5: This is my wife. I'm like, oh, really? He brought you to a Jeezy show. Okay. Interesting.
6: Yeah.
4: Hey, let's switch gears real quick. What made you want to sit down with Don Lemon and share your story?
5: I feel like Don is one of the most phenomenal journalists. And
4: definitely.
5: I know that, yeah, you know, he's, and I knew that he would challenge me. I knew that he would ask me things that would have different answers. And when you've been doing what I've been doing for this long, it gets pretty redundant of what people ask you because they look at you as an artist.
4: Right.
5: And we're talking about the man.
4: Yeah.
5: You know what I'm saying? And it's like when you say the legend of the snowman, you're talking about everything that it embodies. And I just thought that, you know, we would have a phenomenal conversation. And that's exactly what happened. He probably got some things out of me, like, you know, just I probably wouldn't have said if I hadn't have been asked that way.
4: Right.
5: And you know, I'm just excited for the culture to, you know, watch it. So shout out to Don Lemon for even doing it.
6: We love Don Lemon.
5: Yeah, yeah, man. Absolutely. Shout out to the team for putting it together. And I told him, I said, yo, man, we like rebels. I've been a part of a system, and then I wasn't a part of it no more. And I had to lean into my culture.
4: Right.
5: And that's where you at. And that's where we at. So we rebels right now. We gonna do this together. He said, run it.
4: Absolutely.
6: That's what's up. Love that.
4: All right, y'all. More with Jeezy coming up next, man. Man, we so happy you here, man. Thank you so much for coming at the last minute. More Jeezy coming up next. 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
34: And he's keeping it real about business success and staying motivated.
2: All right, so now Jeezy, legend of the snowman against all odds. What was one of the moments that the conversation that the people are not ready for that you may have had on this?
36: Just a lot about the man and the journey, you know what I'm saying? The things that I learned and where I'm at, like, currently in my real life. And I think that you know, when we do what we do, and it's just like, you know, you just see, you know, us out, you don't know the turmoil that we've been through. So a lot of this is about my journey, definitely my healing journey, and just, you know, where I'm at on my pursuit to peace and why it's important to me, and why I want to share it with culture, because all of it coincides together. When you think about the residency, you think about this docu-view, and everything about where I'm at right now, I'm just, you know, I'm aware, and I just want to share that with the culture.
2: And you know, one of the things I always say about some of the rappers, Brad, I know y'all be saying I attack y'all, but I think it's great that, you know, you can come from rapping, and then it's like, you know, from doing this hard stuff that rappers do, to becoming this nice, lack of a better word, soft, intelligent person, and doing things,
36: oh,
2: you know.
36: Oh, my God.
2: That,
37: Maybe you were from the beginning. Maybe you were always that. You're just
36: I can't say that. You know what I'm saying? I was definitely rough around the edges. But you know, what it was when I really figured out it just wasn't about money and you know, just about you know, stardom, and it was more to life. That just changed my whole mindset.
0: Right.
36: And it just really showed me what was important. You know what I'm saying? Like, I'm gonna get money in my sleep, but I couldn't find peace. You know what I'm saying? I can get money in my sleep, and I could do a million shows, but I didn't have clarity, and now I have it. You know what I mean? And for me, like, that's very important. So it's like, when you say that, you know, most of the real gangsters I know are very poised. They're not aggressive.
2: Yeah.
36: You know what I'm saying? Because they can control their emotions.
0: Right.
36: But to me, that's important, because you know, I'm in a position where, you know, my emotions can cost me a lot, and that's what I'm kind of kicking to the younger generation. Like,
0: boy,
36: you know,
0: that's how you get to that age where you're like, nah, I did not do that.
36: Right. You know, and I want them to get that sooner than later, because, you know, a lot of us, you know, we get tricked out of our position because we don't get this information.
2: Lack of self-control.
36: Right. And also conflict resolution.
0: Absolutely.
36: You know what I'm saying? So for me, it's just like, I'm just giving the game back. I'm not telling nobody what to do, but I'm just like, you know how it is. You got a big homie.
0: Absolutely.
36: Just like we just talked about radio, when you was talking about, like, Steve Harvey, he had to give you some game.
0: Yeah.
36: You know what I'm saying? And I just want to give the game back. And I told y'all in the beginning, I was motivating the thugs, and I was corporate thugging. So now I'm corporate thugging.
2: Yeah.
36: You know what I'm saying?
34: Well, Jeezy, it's Men's Mental Health Awareness Month, and you just said that healing and peace is like oxygen. So tell us how you found healing and peace in your life.
36: I hit rock bottom, and I haven't found it. I want to be clear on that. I'm in the pursuit of it, and I'm aware. And every day is, you know, a part of the journey. It's not a destination. It's a journey. But I can tell you this is like, you know, I hit rock bottom. I went through some real things. I bumped my head as well, and that's why I holler at the younger generation. And for me, it was just like knowing that I had nowhere to go but up. And I had to face, you know, my most worthy opponent, and that was myself. You know what I'm saying? That was my wounds. That was my, you know, my mistakes. That was my contradictions. And once I got in the battle with that, and I got a little up on them, you know, and now we're here. You know what I'm saying?
0: Yeah, I'm so excited about that, man. Always good to have you. All right, so here go the lightning round. Y'all ready?
36: Let's do it.
0: Everybody ready?
2: Yeah.
0: All right, here we go. Quick questions, quick. You know we always do this. Remember that time we did the lightning round? We asked Jesus, say, okay, when you pee, are you going to go to the toilet?
36: Or the shower.
0: The shower?
2: Yeah.
36: I remember that.
0: Still, you said, no, man, I'm going to go to the toilet. I'm like, hey, come on, man. We had a whole argument with you.
36: We did. I remember that.
2: Still arguing, yeah. I'm going to no toilet.
0: Jesus said he going to the toilet.
2: Even
36: yeah,
2: me.
36: Man, I got it.
0: He going to track water across the floor. Y'all remember that? Yeah. All right, here we go. Mixtapes or albums?
36: Mixtapes for sure.
0: All right, most underrated Jeezy song?
36: I used to have nothing.
0: Oh, my God.
36: Yeah.
0: My God. Boy, I told you about this, man. Rock T and I did a show with Jeezy. We was, what was that show?
36: Was in Miami.
0: It was in Miami. Yeah, it was outside.
36: Yeah, yeah.
0: Man, that was the first time I heard that song, man. When you guys at the point, I turned into Black Tony. Man, when you got to that point, talking about you sleeping on your grandma's couch, I knew what you were talking about. I started crying.
34: Yeah.
0: Brett.
34: I understand.
0: Sleeping on my grandma's couch.
34: Yes.
0: I did that hard, that thug cry.
2: Oh, my.
0: Ladies and gentlemen, Jeezy in the building. More Ricky Smiley Morning Show coming up.
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1: 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What's up?
2: This traffic report sponsored by Mothers Against Drunk Driving. From the west side, northbound 465 still has you tap of the brakes a bit, approaching 865, northbound 65 as well, nearing 70. And from the east side, a lingering crash remains on the radar, 42nd at Shea Lim. For victims of drunk and drug driving, your grief is unique. 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
11: 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Gotta have Top Dog with you. 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And he gonna fight. He gonna fight to the end. And you know what he gonna try to do.

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1: Good morning. I'm Alfredis. Here's what's going on in the news. Rescue efforts are still underway in Venezuela after last week's massive earthquakes. More than 1,400 people have been confirmed dead, and some estimates put the number of missing people at close to 70,000. Search and rescue teams from the U.S. and around the world continue to help look for survivors, and the U.S. is sending a $150 million aid package with more financial assistance likely to follow. Back at home, a Michigan teenager is at the center of growing outrage after being stopped and handcuffed twice in just 10 days. 16-year-old Jeremiah Spearman of Battle Creek says he was simply walking home during both encounters. In body camera video from the first stop, officers are seen tackling and handcuffing the teen after ordering him over. His family says the repeated encounters show racial profiling and have left Jeremiah traumatized. Police defend the stops, saying officers acted appropriately, and in the second incident, they believed the teen may have been armed. The case is now reigniting debate over how black teens are treated during routine encounters with law enforcement. In other news, that long-awaited bipartisan housing bill could finally be heading to President Trump's desk today. The bill is designed to cut red tape and make it easier to build more homes across the country. But Trump says he will not sign it until Congress passes the Save America Act, which would require voters to show ID at the polls. For info on these stories and more, go to RickySmileyMorningShow.com. 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
5: Girl, Brat Tat Tat, and this is the hot spot where we bring you music, movies, and more. So let's get on off into it. Well, y'all, nearly four decades into her career, Mary J. Blige is taking a hard look at her early years. In a recent appearance on House Guest with Scott Evans, she said that her behavior in the 90s was horrible, and she admitted that she used to be a monster. She also referenced a time when she would lash out at reporters, sometimes even cursing out journalists for asking repetitive questions. And here's what she had to say.
6: Man, I used to be a monster. Like, what?
7: 1994, Mary was horrible.
6: Listen, go Google. Go Google it.
7: Google it.
6: You'll see it. It was terrible, man. Terrible. Like, I didn't want to do no interviews. I would curse out the people that's asking, why are you asking the same question? You should be happy that people want to talk to you. This
7: know?
6: Is
7: right.
6: a blessing and an opportunity
7: yeah.
6: for people to want to hear what you have to say. When early on, it was like, shut up. You've seen all the interviews, right? That's rude and ungrateful. I used to treat people so bad that on the No More Drama album, I said, before I release this album, I need for someone to line up every person that I ever was disrespectful to. And I apologized to every last one of those people. People were so grateful for that apology, but I knew in my spirit that I had to do it because I was awful.
8: Yeah. Well, I remember Ooh. Being afraid to interview her.
9: Yeah.
8: When I knew she was coming to radio station, I'm like,
9: oh boy.
5: Yeah. Yeah, I think we all had our share of being like awful. Because at one point, you didn't want to have to do all of that stuff and all of that work. And it was just irritating when people would ask you the same questions. Like, we all have had our off, especially with, like, limo drivers and stuff, taking you to the wrong place. And don't let a limo driver get lost and you got somewhere you need to be. Oh, my goodness. My sister used to get on me so bad for fussing at the limo drivers and stuff. And, yeah, to interview people, you'd be like, dang, you just asked me that question. So,
8: yeah, but how beautiful of her to understand and to realize that this is why you're here.
5: Like, that is growth, though. That is growth and wisdom. And once you get older, and that's maturity
9: because
5: right
9: Brett,
5: there.
9: You do grow out of it, and when you become big celebrities like me and you, it's
5: excuse me,
9: I'm saying celebrities on our level, like myself.
10: I feel you can't.
9: Yeah, you know what I'm saying, Rock? And the limo drivers and the interviews and the repetitive questions and just the pictures. And
5: You rode like the limos, Brett, back when they was like the long
9: like,
5: limos? Back
9: no, I'm saying like, Brett, it's hard for people to relate on our level. But
8: our level?
9: Yeah, like, you know, like me, you, Jay-Z, like us.
8: How many albums did you sell?
9: In the celebrity world.
5: I don't think. Moving on, y'all. All eyes have been on Michael Jackson since his biopic. And Al B. Sure recently shared an interesting fact that many people never knew. On a red carpet, Al B. Sure, he said that his verse on the song Secret Garden was originally going to be Michael Jackson's verse. Check out what he said.
11: I remember recording the song Secret Garden. For a very long time, people thought the first verse was Michael Jackson. And that's only because I Michaeled out. It was really an appreciation because he was actually supposed to be a part of the song. But as schedules and record releases and so on and so forth came about, you know, we're very happy with the result. But it could have been Luther Vandross, Al B. Sure, El DeBarge, James Ingram, Barry White. There was a number of artists that were considered for the song. And I just think it's a complete blessing that I was. So I wanted to bridge the gap by almost doing a tribute to Michael.
8: Wow.
5: That's what's up. That's well, awesome. Let's hear a little bit of Al B. Sure's verse to see if we can hear his tribute to Michael.

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1: Oh my God!
2: Yes,
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2: With my vibrato on that thing. Show
1: that's why we loved him, man. Everybody loved him.
2: Yes. Okay. That song was a jam, too. Still is a jam, yes. Secret Garden. Come on now. Yeah. We're going to wrap up the hotspot on that Secret Garden note. But for more information on these stories and more, you can go to RickySmileyMorningShow.com. 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

0: Black Tana, why you calling in sick today?
1: Okay. First off, let me tell you like this, y'all. First off, I'm up on what's going on with my job. I already know, son. Just 'cause I ain't dealt today, that don't mean I'm sick. I got a whole situation going on, and I want to shout out to all the folks in Philadelphia on the Real Sound of Philadelphia Classic 107.9. You think okay. I didn't even know that, did you? You didn't think I know that?
0: I'm just going by what you do.
1: Hey, what's up to everybody in Philadelphia? Because it's so ironical that this happened, because guess where I'm is right now?
0: Where?
1: In Philadelphia.
2: You in Philly?
3: Oh, wow.
1: Yo,
3: oh,
1: okay. And I'm not sick, so I'm not calling in sick. No, I'm not at work today because so I got flued up here. Flued up here on Saturday. And I was supposed to have been back yesterday, but I ain't got no plane tickets, so I'm gonna have to take the bus back. But that's neither here nor there. I got flued up here on a real exciting situation.
0: Okay, what happened?
1: I had met this dude on this app. What I had went on, somebody had told me about to go on this app. Said dudes be trying to help young dudes out, and it's called GRINDR. I went on there, sent my picture, and the dude sent. It's an old dude though. He said he liked my picture, and yeah. So he said I want you to come up and visit me and hang out.
0: Like for a job or something.
1: I don't know, GRINDR. I don't even know how to pronounce that. But I went up, though. He flew me up, though. It's a little club last night, shouted, but guess what, boy? Wasn't no women's in the club. I'm talking about, boy, where the women's at? Shawty, I'm talking about we in here hanging out. We drinking and everything. I'm like, boy, where the women's at? He's talking about, don't worry about that. Talking about, it's all good. Don't worry about that.
0: Y'all went to the toolbox. Y'all was in a strip club called the Toolbox.
1: No, it wasn't no strip club. It was just like a little bar. You know what I'm saying? We ended up drinking whatever. He's like, you know, just come on back to the crib. You know what I'm saying? So I come back to the crib. We hanging out at the crib, shawty. Yeah. And I said, you going to give me a hotel? He said, no, you can stay here, you know, kicking with me, shawty. And we started talking about life and everything. And he said, yeah. He said, I'm trying to get behind you on whatever you're trying to do, shawty.
3: Nice.
1: And I said, yeah. I said, you trying to get behind? He said, yo, I'm trying to get behind you. I'm going to push you to, you know, be better.
3: Oh, yeah. I hope he's going to get behind you, all right.
1: So now, I'm just trying to.
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And today's Top 10 at 10 may be a battle, but it is a feel-good battle. 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And they are the doctors of R&B, Uncle Charlie and Ron Isley. They both started in groups, went solo, and they've been serenading us ever since. 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

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First name Charlie, last name Wilson on 106.7 WTLC. I'm Kiara Vaughn. Who wants to hang out with Fantasia, Bobby Brown, Johnny Gill, who was just here over the weekend, and more? 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

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I'm sending you to check out Fantasia, Bobby Brown, Johnny Gill, Busta Rhymes, Anthony Hamilton, and more. 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

0: 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That does it for today's Top 10 at 10. Uncle Charlie versus Ron Isley. 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And you're going to the big concert everybody is talking about. You are caller 10. Who's this?
1: Ebony.
0: Hey, girl. Hey, how are you?
1: I'm good. How are you?
0: I'm doing all right. You're going to check out the Sky Soul Festival featuring Fantasia, Bobby Brown, Johnny Gill, Busta Rhymes, Anthony Hamilton, and more. Saturday, August 8th at the Waterfront Park in Louisville.
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106.7 WTLC. I'm Karen Vaughn. Coming up for you this hour, I have Erykah Badu, who's coming September 22nd. Keep listening to score your tickets. I also have Mark Morrison on the way, Coco Jones, Roger, and the latest from Neo, Up Out and Gone. Right now, it's Mariah Carey.

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6: 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She said, "I thought I should really take this opportunity. 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

0: And this is the time when we feel like that about our J-O-B. We're up, out, and gone to lunch with DJ King. He's next inside the 12 o'clock workout mix, and I'll have your way into the IBE all-white affair. Don't move.
1: Nap time. We got Jerika's Mind of the Morning Show recap right here. We got the boss himself in the building. Rick Ross, do you really have a private zoo?
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1: 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It's Karen Vaughn. I got your way in. You don't want to miss out on it. You want to go to the IBE Summer Celebration All White Party with Montel Jordan? Call the 10 wins right now. 317-669-1067. That was French.

0: 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You're calling Ted. Who's this?
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2: 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A puff adder. 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And if you get bit by a puff adder in the village, you know you're going to die. Like, we ain't got no Blue Cross. 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
3: Yeah, we ain't got nothing.
2: We got this witch doctor right here, but I don't know what he going to do. Yeah. Blowing this powder in your face ain't going to help you, baby boy.
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3: 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Janet Jackson surprised Teyana Taylor with the Icon Award.
4: I love you so much. Thank you, thank you, thank you for always seeing me. Thank you for every text, every hug, every talk. You are my biggest inspiration. Everybody who knows me know how I feel about you. The fact that you took the time to be here to celebrate with me. This is crazy. I love you so much.
3: There aren't too many people qualified to hand out an Icon Award. Janet is definitely one of them. Meanwhile, the biggest standing ovation of the night belonged to Miss Lauryn Hill. After an all-star tribute featuring artists like SZA, Doja Cat, Nas, Lizzo, Queen Latifah, Common, and the return of Tanya Blount, Miss Hill accepted the BET Living Icon Award and reminded us that music is meant to uplift people and spark meaningful conversations.
5: I do this because I love y'all. I want you to have everything that I experienced, right? I had wonderful parents who loved on me, poured into me, and protected me. And once I realized that not everybody got to have that experience, I felt like it was my duty, my responsibility to share as much love and to pour into much people as I possibly could. And music was a way for me to do that, okay? But also, I have always cared about the expression and the representation of the dignity of our people, okay? So, you know, we put ourselves sometimes as artists, we put ourselves in places and in situations where we have to say things that aren't always comfortable, but we understand that people will understand later. I have a desire, right, to make music as well as I can, or to communicate with people as good as I can, or as well as I can, excuse me, because I want people to know that that's what we do. I want people to know that that's what we can do. We hold different gifts. Someone else's gifting, I don't know, might be fashion, might be hair, might be consoling someone. It might be this microphone. But that gifting is very important because somebody out there needs your gift. So don't sell your gift short.
3: 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The chills were real. The night also gave us memorable performances from Cardi B, Ray, Kalani, and an emotional tribute to D'Angelo featuring his children. And Jamie Foxx made a touching appearance alongside his daughter, Annalise. I'm Karen Vaughn, and that's today's Fix. For these stories and more, log on to WTLCFM.com.
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24: Let me tell you one of the reasons I think we became the largest injury firm in the world, and it's not even close. 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

0: I was really waiting for St. Harrison to hit a note last night, but they dismissed him quickly. Drewski, you wrong for that. That was St. Harrison bad on 106.7 WTLC. I'm Karen Vaughn. If you're thinking about really bad going on the One Voyage cruise with Rick Ross, T.I., who we saw last night during the BET Awards, as well as Eric Benet, Karen White, the SOS band, Tony Terry, Jay Brown, and the list keeps going and going and going. 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I can't wait to see you all. 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

0: This is Kira Vaughn. 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
12: 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I'm talking about that dog in them. You ever hear the expression? Like you ain't got that dog in you. If you gotta fight, you better have a dog with you. If you gotta fight, you gotta have a dog with you. Gotta have Top Dog with you. He got that dog in him. And he gonna fight. He gonna fight to the end. And you know what he gonna try to do. He gonna

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0: Victoria Monet with Let Me on 106.7 WTLC. I'm Karen Vaughn. D.L. Hughley is coming up next, and here's your power thought. This week, give yourself permission to exhale. You're not behind. You're not failing. You are building. You're growing. You're becoming. And that's worth celebrating out loud. Start the week by naming one win, no matter how small, because it matters. Each one teach one. Each one reach one. One love. Peace.
1: Another day, another excuse. 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
2: 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Now,
5: yeah, on yourself.
2: Right now.
4: Synthetic fibers.
2: Polly and Esther should be your aunties, not your drawers. I'm just And Jason Whitlock, like he said, DL mean down low. I said, hey, man. If I was inclined to be that, I would say it straight up. But there's two things you'll never see. A picture of me romantically involved with a dude or a picture of him with a salad. Those two things you'll never see. And Jason Willock don't need to worry about where I put my Johnson until he's able to see his. That's the one. Let's worry about that.
4: Another black actor who survived a scary movie, Dwayne Martin in Scream 2.
2: Maybe he saw Tisha coming. He's like, you know what? I'm getting out of here. What? What?
4: Oh, Lord.
2: I love them both. It's just a joke. I love them both. Just kidding.
4: Brandy Norwood and I Still Know What You Did Last Summer. So popular.
2: I Know What You Did Last Summer. Walk off stage doing performance. What? Who said that? Stop. Don't say it. I take it back.
4: Also, the recipients of the Supplemental Nutritional Assistance Program, SNAP, may face some
2: food stamps.
4: Yes.
2: Yeah.
4: Starting November 1st, they're going to be facing cuts if the government shutdown continues. That's going to affect 42 million people.
2: And 75% of them are white.
5: Yep.
2: With no food stamps, the last time it was that many hungry white people in America, it was when the Pilgrims landed.

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0: It's the Dale Hughley Show. Welcome, a young lady who I've just enjoyed watching for a very long time, and now I get to see her every day when I'm home. Well, I never am home, but I would if I were home. Please put your hands together for Cheryl Underwood. How you doing, baby girl?
1: Hey, D.L. Hughley, D.L. Hughley family. I'm so happy to talk to you. And before we get started on why I'm really calling, I got to say congratulations to you. Something that we talked about that I said you should do, I hear is going to happen when it's time to tell your audience what I'm speaking about for you. A blessing has come to you.
0: I don't know.
1: Oh, you know.
0: It's always been.
1: I'll come back in to tell everybody that God is in the blessing business, and let's go get it, D.L. Hughley. Oh. Stop playing with these people.
0: Here's the weirdest thing. You're in a talk show business, right?
1: Yes.
0: Right?
1: Yes.
0: And one of the things I find interesting is one of the things that has been inhibited by the culture that we live in is talking. Mm-hmm. Like you got a talk show. You got to talk, but it's hard to decide what to talk about. And like, case in point, like, I remember when I guess Stephen A. Smith was on Sherry Shepherd and he said he was a Rihanna fan. It went crazy. Don Lemon's talking to Nikki Haley and he said it went crazy. I mean, isn't the point of having a show like that is to have opinions and dissenting opinions and to just have an interesting conversation?
1: Absolutely. And you have to know when to talk and when not to talk, and when to listen to people and go, really? You know, just don't say nothing. Let them keep talking, and you keep getting that check. See, that's what's going on right now. And also, we let social media make decisions people we don't even know. I call them thumb thugs, and they love to get up and talk about something and make something worse than what it was, and then
0: that's
1: you can't even ask nobody for forgiveness, right, or you can't explain. That's the other thing. You'll never be able to explain, and especially if you are of the culture or the color, you will never be able to explain. Everybody else can go to the apology tour and keep their bag, but us, oh Lord, no.
0: Mm-mm. It's hard to apologize when you're pulling your knife out of somebody.
1: Mm-hmm. Yes, because, and I want to tell people this too, I love what I do. I've been on the talk for 12 seasons, and I want to come to your show and one day and tell my entire story of the goodness of being on TV 5 days a week and daytime.
0: Oh yeah.
1: And we need to talk a little politics, too, because my party's tripping.
0: Man.
1: I don't know if I need to be an independent or something or be a nothing. Who voted on that? We'd be like, what?
0: Marjorie Taylor Greene is going to separate us, so it'd be great. But that's great. Maybe she needs some metamucil. Cheryl Underwood, I always love you. Come by anytime, sweetheart. Anytime. I love
1: Absolutely.
0: You, and I'm very proud of you. Bye-bye.
1: Okay.
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6: 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I-70 eastbound. Stop and go between West Street and the South Split. I-65, I-70 collector northbound at Fletcher Avenue, a crash right shoulder. It's backed up from the South Split, from the South Split to the North Split, 3 minutes. 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
17: 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You ever hear the expression? 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If you gotta fight, you better have a dog with you. If you gotta fight, you gotta have a dog with you. Gotta have Top Dog with you. 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And he gonna fight. He gonna fight to the end. And you know what he gonna try to do.

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0: 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And we're back.

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Snoop Dogg still got that smooth West Coast glide. 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

0: Now it's time for the streaming movie review with Alibo, the streaming hack warrior.
1: Amne selam ni anani. Stay safe and healthy. Amne. Uh-oh. Dear, my home brother.
0: What's that, Alibo?
1: The summer is here. Yes, when the heat is on, people start acting extra. Girls will be wearing tight shorts. Dudes will try to pull off the white beater look from 20 and your 04. People will be wearing flip-flops and Crocs like they are on the red carpet. Everyone will be acting like they invented day drinking. And everyone else is just an extra in their summertime movie. I'm serious. Other than Christmas, this is the most exciting time of the year. And speaking of exciting, today's movie isn't very exciting. I'm serious. The movie is Masters of the Universe, starring Nicholas de Galazinta and Idris Elba. I have to say, dear my own brother, this is the second time this movie has been made. The original one, way back in your 1987, I don't want to say that this movie was a bad movie, so I will just say, when I saw it, I rooted for the villains. It was so terrible, the credit apologized. The movie was so forgettable, it ghosted itself. I'm serious. The new version is a bit different. A young man on Earth named Adam discovers a fabulous secret legacy as the prince of an alien planet and must recover a magic sword and return home to protect his kingdom. Now, to protect his kingdom, he must defeat Skeletor. But first, he joins forces with Tila and Man at the Arms. Adam must embrace his true identity and know that he is He-Man, the most powerful man in the universe. Of course, the CGI is very good, DL, but he is not the most powerful man in the universe. Now, I know, DL, my hombre, I know I sound jealous or I'm holding a grudge, but I am a true warrior. I once held a grudge, and I released it after a few minutes. It was screaming for mercy. I'm serious. This guy is just strong. I made a tiger change his stripes, and now he identifies as a zebra. Oh, my blood type is warrior positive. I have made a lost cause find itself. I'm serious. This movie is better than the original, but is it the first big hit of the summer? Did Cardi B take her butt implants out? Huh? Uh-oh. I give this movie 2.5 handbags and a tube of my new tanning lotion for the brothers. Brother Man Tan. When your skin wants to level up, use Brother Man Tan. It has so much melanin, your shadow will be jealous. Uh-oh, Brother Man Tan. Because God gave us a base coat. We just added the premium finish. I'm serious. This is Alibo, your hacking warrior, with the Stream Hacking Movie Review. Hamde selam ni anani. Stay safe and healthy. Hamni.
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1: Hey, it's traffic time, Indy. Let's see what the roads are looking like.
2: Good afternoon. 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I-70 eastbound backed up traffic between West Street and the South Split. I-65, I-70 collector northbound of Fletcher Avenue, a crash, left shoulder. Stop and go from the South Split, from the South Split to the North Split, 4 minutes. 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
5: How's my nephew doing, baby?
6: Somebody ran a red light, totaled his car. He's all right, you know.
5: Damn.
6: Had that knot on his head and a little gash. I was like, the boy ain't got much sense as it is.
7: Aw, right. Don't do Trey.
5: Yeah.
6: He's all right.
5: Every time I go to Atlanta, they have every time I've never gone when I've seen an accident.
6: Oh, yeah.
5: And there are a lot of rear-end collisions. Let me tell you that. That's for real.
8: But that's another show.
7: another topic.
5: So I just woken up from the anesthesia, and I guess the anesthesia was stronger than they anticipated. So I was under for an hour longer than they thought I should be in there. But telling LaDonna, if he doesn't wake up, we're going to have to, I don't know what they were going to have to do. But when I woke up, I saw her crying. Mm. I was like, what happened? She said, we didn't know we were going to have to do that. You know, I was praying so hard. And the first thing I said, oh, baby, where's my phone at? Where's my phone? J.D. Vance was on welfare. Kamala Harris wasn't. So who's the welfare queen? And he got the eyeliner to go with it. So I'm just saying.
4: And there's that. Well, since you're talking about J.D. Vance, there's a lot of conversation out there that, you know, this chick might replace J.D. Vance's wife.
5: Erica Kirk got on tight leather pants to be attorney.
4: She sure did.
5: I don't know what healed faster, her heart or Trump's ear. Did you see the World Series?
6: Mm-hmm. Man.
5: Yes. I would say this is the greatest World Series ever.
6: I watched that Will Smith. No, he can not only slap all the comedians, he can slap that ball too.
5: Yeah,
6: boy, I tell you.
5: Yeah. It's actually hilarious. I would say this. It's two players named Will Smith. Six World Series in a row, Will Smith had won a series. This dude won a three, and another dude, Will Smith, won a three before. So it's a popular name, except everybody to Chris Rock. I'm just telling you, everybody.

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0: Welcome to the program. A woman I'm so excited to talk about. I'm hearing she's having her second coming, which is rare. I don't even know how you do. I don't even know you have two of them. Put your hands together for the one and only Erica Badu. How are you, Miss Lady?
1: Yeah.
0: How are you? How are you?
1: I'm exquisite.
0: For sure, for sure. It's interesting because you have been around a good little bit, and you've had a lot of incarnations, like a lot of iterations of yourself, but still remain, like, you still are, like, artistically true. Is that tough to do as an artist?
1: I don't know. It's not hard for me. It's, you know, it's just the way they made me. You know, I am very ambitious and creative, and I remain green. Yeah, there's so many things I don't know. I really feel like my best work is still in me. So I'm always pushing to do something different or something new or something else, or, you know.
0: I tell you what, I got to see you, where were we? I don't know, Jazz in the Garden, I think I was hosting it. And it was, I hadn't seen you in years. Like, I remember I hadn't seen you in a good little bit. And I remember, like, from the time I saw you first to this time, the time I saw you last, you had the same kind of, like, strident, I'm out here, I'm excited, and you were excited to see the audience, you were vibing with them. And that really, that's organic, and that's a testament to you doing what you love.
1: It's new every time. Every single time. It's a new set of people. It's a new opportunity. It's a new, it's always new, you know.
0: It's another... So you got your edibles coming. Are they out now? Are your edibles out right now?
1: My edibles, my flower, the trees, all drop.
0: Of course. Of course.
1: And my cannabinoid line and my interest is women's studies. My flower is for everybody. It should be illegal. It's just so potent.
0: You said the flower is for everybody, the other ones, what were you saying, was just for women?
1: The research that I'm doing is specifically for the woman's body, because I use the plant medicine in my work. I use it as a doula. I use it as a pranic healer. I use it as, you know, an artist. So I'm interested in those things and the parts of that plant and cannabinoids that we use to deal with certain issues as women. Depression, right. Anxiety, right. Hormones, any kind of wound care and central nervous system energetic care is what I'm interested in. That's my interest.
2: What is the name of the brand?
1: The name of my brand is Apple Trees, and I did a collab with Cookies, and we came up with a strain of weed called Bat Badu.
2: Okay, so. Nice.
0: I love you. I can't wait to see what you do next, and I'm definitely going to try your flower.
1: Good, I love you.
0: I love you right back. Erica Badu, thank you, baby girl.
1: Thank you.
0: All right, baby.
1: Peace.
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0: 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Let's see what the roads are looking like.
10: 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I-465 westbound from Meridian. Left lane's blocked. Stop and go from Westfield. I-69 to I-865 take you 24 minutes. I-65, I-7, the collector northbound of Fletcher Avenue, a crash. 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

0: 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Hughley Show. 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

0: Sometimes people get really upset with the things I say, so we're going to give them an opportunity to vent with our segment called F.U.D.O. Hughley. Won't you please welcome our F.U.D.O. Hughley correspondent, little Niecy James.
1: Hello, this is Niecy James, your F.U.D.O. Hughley correspondent. Our first F.U.D.O. Hughley comment is from Facebook. Honeypot99 says, D.L., you malign your daughter for her saying a woman can have as many sexual partners as she pleases, as long as she stays safe. You seem to have a problem with women exploring their sexual freedom while expressing men can do whatever to whoever they want and be applauded for their sexual exploits. D.L., if men can do it, so can women. F*** you, D.L. Hughley. Our next F.U. D.L. Hughley comment comes from the D.L. Hughley show page. Pookie22 says, D.L., I hear you every day saying how you stick up for the little guy and you stand to be the voice of various social causes. But I wrote you a letter about my Uncle T-Bone. He's wrongfully in prison for robbery. I explained in the letter that just because there were 3 eyewitnesses, DNA evidence, and he was caught in possession of the stolen merchandise, doesn't mean he did it. After reading my letter, you didn't even write back, much less help my Uncle T-Bone get out of jail. F*** you, D.L. Hughley. Today's last F.U.D.O. comment is from our D.L. Hughley show page. Cosmopolitan24 says, D.L., why is it every time you open your mouth, you say something nasty or the sexual innuendo? With you, it's always sex this or sex that. You must not be getting any because you're always talking about it. But when I think about it, if I were your wife, I wouldn't want to give you any either. F*** you, D.L. Hughley. Well, that's it for this week. This has been Niecy James, your F.U. D.L. Hughley correspondent. And until next week, bye!
2: The D.L. Hughley Show.
0: I want my brother and sister to go, and you took them with you, and you let them have lunch, but you didn't buy them.
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0: Yeah,
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0: It's better than being home. Oh, waiting for your daddy that never came, never come to see you.
4: I don't think that's nice. Just don't take them.
0: Don't take them because it's not nice.
4: Because they're children.
0: Or what if he goes to take them to Disneyland and he lets them stay in the parking lot with that?
3: Yeah, wait in the car. Wait in the car. 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
0: All right, it's time to get ready for the ride home. 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
15: 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North side, a crash on I-465 westbound at from Meridian. Left lane's blocked. Stop and go from Westfield, I-69 to I-865, 16 minutes. I-65 northbound stop and go, Raymond Street to the south split. 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
9: When you need somebody to help you, you want somebody with that dog in them. I'm talking about that dog in them. You ever hear the expression? Like, you ain't got that dog in you. If you gotta fight, you better have a dog with you. If you gotta fight, you gotta have a dog with you. Gotta have Top Dog with you. He got that dog in him. And he gonna fight. He gonna fight to the end. And you know what he gonna try to do?

0: Curtis Connors has turned 50. In 1976, founder Chip Wood had two things, a mission and a mustache. One helped him start a business. The other helped him start a family. 50 years later, Tire Disc Connors is still owned by Chip's family, living by the golden rule, which means the Wood family treats you like you want to be treated, like family, but without all the bickering, of course.
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4: 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North side, I-69 southbound, crash on exit ramp to westbound I-465. From Steepwood 37 to I-465, 5 minutes. I-70 eastbound stop-and-go traffic Meridian to the south split. 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
1: 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North side of crash on I-69 southbound exit ramp to westbound I-465. South side a crash on I-465 eastbound for Arlington Avenue. Left lanes blocked. Stop and go from US 31. I-70 to I-74, 41 minutes, 29-minute delay. 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
3: Jasmine Sanders, what'd you learn today?
6: Well, I know you're going to be in San Antonio, Texas.
3: You better know I am.
6: Right? But just talking about Texas in general, did you see this hammerhead worm? There's a new species of worm in Texas that they say you shouldn't try to kill it. They tell you don't.
3: What's in the wrong state?
6: Don't squish it. Don't cut it up. Don't do anything like that. Do you know why? It will produce 3 or 4 more worms because it's asexual. Ooh. That's some scary stuff.
3: You know they hate asexuals in Texas.
6: they do.
3: Mark Furman.
6: Oh, now that's the one that had to kick you up in the car that time, right?
3: No, that was Stacey.
7: One of the cops, yeah.
3: That was one of the cops.
6: I remember.
3: And I said, man, don't I know you from somewhere? He was one of the cops that beat Riley Keith.
6: Yeah,
3: I know you. Remember he dropped us off here. He dropped me off at the state. See there. I know you from somewhere. And I gave him a good tick, and I kept requesting it.
7: And he was in that OJ Strauss.
3: Yep, that's it.
6: That's him.
7: N-word king.
3: And I'm sure he said it extra when I when he got a Megan Kelly. Megan R. Kelly. That's what they call her.
6: Megan R. Kelly.
3: Megan R. Kelly. And they call Donald Trump Donica Lewinsky. The internet is a cold place.
6: It
3: man.
6: Is.
3: Interesting fact. Very interesting,
6: interesting
3: about Thanksgiving.
6: Number 5. It's not just the gobblers. Only male turkeys called toms actually.

October London. October London. I'm on top of the world. 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

0: Ladies and gentlemen, I'm so honored to have this young lady on the show. I'm the biggest fan of hers. Please put your hand together for Miss Robin Roberts. How are you?
1: Hey, I just listened to your conversation. You are just going. Yeah. How you doing?
0: I'm wonderful. You know, if there were a picture next to the word resilience and perseverance, it would probably be you. It would have to be you.
1: Oh, thank you. I'm blessed and highly favored. You know, I'm just so incredibly grateful and been through. But, you know, everybody's got something. I'm no different than everybody else listening.
0: Oh, no. You're a lot different. No, ain't nobody keeping jobs that long. You and Al Roker, the only black people I know kept jobs over decades.
1: I'm in good company then.
0: Indeed. What's interesting is that you have another project that you are now involved with. Because the thing about media now and the space that we're in, people absorb information and entertainment from so many different sources, so you have to kind of be multifaceted, wouldn't you say?
1: Oh, you have to be, because, you know, people are multifaceted. No one's just sitting at home, turning on the TV.
0: My brother-in-law is.
1: They're streaming, they're on the radio, there's so many different ways. So my belief is, you know, content is content. It's very important to have good content, but how people are consuming and finding that content is different than it was.
0: Do you think that journalism has, because Jasmine and I have this conversation all the time, because you are a journalist, but in some iterations, is it more opinion based, or are you just kind of doing, because you are multi-hyphenate, when you're on the show in the morning, what are you? Are you a journalist?
1: When I'm on Good Morning America, that's why I'm multifaceted. When I'm on Good Morning America, I am a journalist. I'm not giving you my opinion.
0: Right.
1: I'm giving you unfiltered facts.
0: Right.
1: I'm giving you the news. Yes, we have entertainment as well. It's enlightening. Right. It's informing. That's why I have my show, Disney Plus, Turning the Tables, where I can offer my opinion. I am talking with a group of dynamic women, and we're talking. We're not just talking. We're listening to one another.
0: Right.
1: And we're having discussions just like how you were just talking.
0: Right.
1: And how, you know, so it is confusing to folks. I think where journalism is going, but I appreciate that people, we don't give the public credit. They're smart. They know. They know when
0: you think that's true.
1: Do you think that's true? I do. Now there is some gray area there where folks get a little.
0: No, Robin, I got to push back a little bit.
1: What happened was,
0: you honestly think?
1: Look, I like Walter Cronkite. I like Uncle Walter. I'm old enough to remember him. Those days are gone.
0: They are, but I'm talking about it now. Even truth. Journalism, you talked about, you're just giving people the straight facts. You have integrity, right? Now
1: yes,
0: we go
1: indeed.
0: Through a series of events where we know a news corporation lied. We knew that they were lying about a specific event.
1: You're saying, I know.
0: And there are people who don't care. They admitted they lied, and the people are going, you didn't lie. I don't think that people, I think that maybe they are bright. And if they are bright, then they're being very obtuse. If they're pretending like they really believe these things, because you can't have a society a public that is that bright and allow these things. Either we're naive, obtuse, or craven. As a population,
1: I understand what you're saying, and I think that's a separate category. The news organization that you're referring to, which I will not name, but we all know who you're talking about.
0: Right. Fox. It's Fox.
1: They were not a part of my discussion that I just had. I'm talking about the major networks, ABC, CBS, NBC, the old school type of networks, the publications, but what you're referring to, and I know, and we reported on that. You know, on GMA, we reported that news division, and we showed the emails that they were passing around to each other and how it was different from what they were staying on the air, and that is troubling.
0: I think that the thing that's interesting is that you have enough perspective left over to do another show. like you have enough, like where it's going to be so different from what you do, a different iteration of what you currently do.
1: I'm telling you, because we had season one. I didn't even know we were nominated for an Emmy. I mean, when we got nominated, I was very, I'm one of those that truly said, honored to be nominated, and then we won the Emmy for informational talk show, and I'm like, we're an informational talk show?
0: Right.
1: I just thought we were, you know, I had no idea. So when Disney Plus came back, because people were asking for a season two, I'm like you, I'm like, well, didn't we just tap into everything in
0: right.
1: season one? I didn't know
0: right.
1: we were going to come back. But that's what's so beautiful about life.
0: So is all women, are you just speaking to just specifically women, or is it everybody?
1: For right now, but we may, you know, we may put a token in. You have no idea how much I have enjoyed this conversation. This is exciting. And I loved every second of it, and I love you.
0: Thank you, baby. Best of luck to you. I'm really proud of you. You make me
1: back at you.
0: You make me proud. You make me believe in journalism. I mean, I generally
1: you.
0: I don't, but yeah. All right, sweetie. So,
1: be well. Take care.
0: You too.
1: Bye-bye.
0: Bye-bye.
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0: 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Let's see what the roads are looking like.
9: 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North Side vehicle fire, I-465 westbound past Michigan Road, right lane. North Side, I-69 southbound, crash on X ramp to westbound I-465. South Side, I-465 eastbound for US 31, a crash. Roadways down to one lane. It's stopped from Harding, I-70 to I-74, 33 minutes. 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
17: 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If you gotta fight, you gotta have a dog with you. Gotta have Top Dog with you. 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And he gonna fight. 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And you know what he gonna try to do?

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0: It's time for our feature. Welcome to the stage where people, where we spotlight some of the funniest comedians. Some you know, some you don't. Today, welcome to the stage. What is this? WTTS, what's that?
1: Welcome to the stage.
0: Oh.
2: Eckerdale's got it.
1: Wakey, wakey.
0: Welcome to the stage, Andre D. Thompson.
3: I got into a good argument about Jordan versus LeBron. He was debating it. Who's better? I'm a big fan of both. I love LeBron. I want him to win. But I do think Jordan is better. And my reason that Jordan is better is because of his sneakers. Hear me out. People used to get sent upstairs for Jordan sneakers. That means dead. People used to die behind some Jordans. You can send your child to anywhere in some LeBrons. He's coming home safe. He's coming home safe. And he might have extra sneakers when he come back. He might come back with a pair of Jordans. Nobody want them. People used to be like, no, don't wear those uptown. You know what's going to happen. You leave with those. They warn you what neighborhood to go to predicated solely upon your shoes. That's how good this motherfucker was at dunking baskets. Nick, your shoes could get you sent to meet Jesus now. Your sneakers is so nice, you gotta talk to God today. LeBron's, walk in, go to Baghdad twice. Nobody robbing you. You coming back home. Two tours, you coming back. With medals, and you good. All that ankle support, this is ugly. In super boots. You can fight crime in them. You a cop? You can fight crime. You got extra pockets in your sneakers? You got pockets?
0: Very funny. All right, we got more of the show coming up about 15 minutes. It is the D.L. Hughley Show. Skip. Now, when you make a steak, you're supposed to not wash it off, and you're supposed to let it rest.
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0: When you open wine, you're not supposed to drink it right away. You're supposed to open it up and let it rest, right? Mm-hmm. Get room temperature, right?
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2: You know what time it is.
0: It's the DL Hughley Show. And we're back.
2: Now it's time for the streaming movie review with Alebo, the streaming hack warrior.
3: I'm there, salam, ni and ani. Olam, they say. Uh-oh. DL, my home brother.
2: What's that, Alebo?
3: June is here, and it is time for the NBA and Air Finals. It's going to be like two old-school mafia families finally having their reunion dinner. I'm serious. You got the Knicks. The New York grit, all bruised knuckles. They have that we haven't eaten since 1973 energy. And Jalen DeBronson looks like a 5'9 substitute teacher who'll stab you with a pin. I'm serious. Versus the Spurs, the polite kids from the Texas that's been quiet for years but just rolled up with a 7'4 French alien named Victor de Wembanyama, who moves like a giraffe that took ballet lessons. They're smiling, saying yes, ma'am, oh, yes, sir, while quietly dropping the threes and dunking on your childhood dreams. I'm serious. Today's movie has nothing to do with the playoffs, but it brings back a classic team. Today's movie is Scary Movie. This is the sixth scary movie in this franchise. And, like I said, the classic team is back. The Duane's brothers are back. Regina DeHall and Anna De Ferris are back. This time, the two girls find themselves caught up in mayhem involving killers, the monsters, and the supernatural creatures once again. Now, dear my own brother, you know how I feel about the sequels. They're like middle children. Nobody asked for them, but here they are trying too hard to live up to the first one. Uh-oh. But this scary movie is just as good as the first one. The jokes, the pranks, and the action, all on the point. Uh-oh. This is a great movie for the whole family. If the family is a family that likes yelling and cracking jokes on each other over dinner, I'm serious. I give this movie 4 handbags and a scream mask. Now, this time, the scream mask is my face. But be careful. Uh-oh. 9 out of 157 doctors have agreed. My face may cause dizziness and diarrhea. I'm serious. This is Alebo, your hacking warrior, with the Stream Hacking Movie Review. Hamne salam ni anani. Stay safe and healthy. Hamni, hamni, ham. Uh-oh.
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8: 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Hughley Show. Yo, that's how we get down. 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Hughley Show.
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Welcome inside Loving R&B with KG Smooth. How's your Monday going? I will tell you this, it's hot. It's hot. The summer came in hot, and it is hot. Summer too hot, in the words of Chris Brown. Hey, listen, I have got some great news about the One Voyage cruise. You stay right with me. I'm going to let you know how you can get a little something off on that cabin that you need to book at onevoyagecruise.com. But we'll get into that in a little bit. Welcome inside Loving R&B.

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What's trending in R&B? Well, nothing but the BET Awards last night. Hats off to the BET Awards. Hats off to BET and the awards. Like, that was the best BET Awards in a long time. The star power was there. Just looking at the magnificent performances. Just us as a people. Like, we are everything. And I mean, man, it was just a great, great show. Teyana Taylor winning big that night, taking home multiple trophies, Best Actress. She got the Icon of the Year honor from Janet Jackson, who came out just looking regal and sexy and sophisticated, all wrapped up into one. The Clips won Album of the Year and Best Group. Best Male Hip Hop Artist went to Kendrick Lamar. Kehlani won Best Female R&B Pop Artist, and Olivia Dean won Best New Artist. They did the D'Angelo tribute. Man, that was amazing. Shout out to Drewski. Drewski was a great host. That moment with him and Keke Palmer, when Keke Palmer took over, called out BET, like, that was a great moment for the BET Awards. Lauryn Hill was great. It was a great show. It was a great show. It was a great BET show. And shout out to MC Light. Now that's how you introduce an icon like she did with Janet. But yeah, the BET Awards was really like that. This is Love and R&B on 106.7 WTLC.

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8: 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Gotta have Top Dog with you. He got that dog in him. And he gonna fight. He gonna fight to the end. And you know what he gonna try to do.

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